0: 1,600 metres they head. So inside that mile peg in a lead time of 47.2, and Regal Gala leads the way after Majaro Girl crossed and led initially. Third, Insulator. Fourth is Phoenix Rex. And then 5 metres away, Kai Valley Dixon. And last is Miss Muscle. About 1,400 metres to trot. Regal Gala leads the way, not having to go hard. And they hold the single line formation with Majaro Girl second. And in third spot is Insulator. Back fourth is the favourite Phoenix Rex, and then Kai Valley Dixon, the last start Group 1 winner, second last, and at the tail of the field is Miss Muscle. First quarter of the last mile in only 33.9. And Regal Gala's on top. Now, Phoenix Rex is going to come out from third last in front of Kai Valley Dixon, and they'll slide up a bit closer, and tracking them in that one wide lane is Miss Muscle. Out of the straight, 900 metres to go, and the leader is Regal Gala. So far, it's played into its hands. Got a comfortable lead once it took over from Majaro Girl, and they haven't had to go that hard. Phoenix Rex is third. Leaders back Majaro Girl. Insulator, three pegs. Then Kai Valley Dixon on the outside, and last of the six runners, Miss Muscle. 31.9 for the second quarter, and Regal Gala heads down the back straight. Can just start to pick up the tempo now from Majaro Girl. Phoenix Rex the outside. Then Insulator, three pegs from Kai Valley Dixon and Miss Muscle. Regal Gala makes its way off the back, 5 metres in front now of Phoenix Rex and Majaro Girl. Kai Valley Dixon around Insulator, yet to go, and Miss Muscle as they head past the 400. Only 29.5 third quarter, and it's Regal Gala making it a dash for home, 3 metres in front of Phoenix Rex. The inside Majaro Girl, Kai Valley Dixon peels out wider. Regal Gala trying to pinch it. Phoenix Rex with a job to do. Majaro Girl battles on. Regal Gala's clear though. 100 to go, and Regal Gala's pinched at James Herbertson, and Regal Gala scores from Majaro Girl. Insulator, pegs, pegs, pegs. Then Kai Valley Dixon and Phoenix Rex, and out the back Miss Muscle. 27.6 the final quarter, and the mile rate was 22.4 for Aldebaran Park.
1: And number two, Regal Gala for James Herbertson, paid 5.10 and $1.80. Now let's update Albion Park.
2: Shorty here for Grant Dixon, Simon. Favourite one, Golden Shoes, 170 this morning. Was 133 around 5 minutes ago. Now $1.22. So they keep on piling into Golden Shoes, drawn inside of the front row. And she's now a clear favourite. 11, the Lady Dior, 7 into 6, now back to 7. And then 5, Princess Anna, who's 14 out to 19. And 9, she's in line, 10 out to 19. So it's all about Golden Shoes here. Drawn the inside for Dixon. Looks very hard to beat, but again, very skinny now, 122. Race 8, wrapping up the quarter in around 2 minutes.
1: They're box-bound Cannington.
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1: So Melton, 2746, Sky Valley Dixon are in for 2746. Ballarat All Clear, race 12 on 6531. Now Cannington are about to be boxed.
6: Being 18 at this track. And Aston Marcel's Shell is second up here in the West, was fourth behind Stan Minnelli last week in a novice. Welcome our Sky One audience for the first for broadcast on Sky One. It's race two here from Cannington. If you missed the first, Aston Sunrise was too good at 280 and 170. As the first row moves forward, and the second row is about to join the line. Last one's being placed away. And the red light goes to green. Lewis in motion, set for a start. This is race number two at Cannington. Ready. racing. Radripper came out well with Moonshadow. Pushing forward was Aston Safari deeper out, then followed by Aston Michelle. And last of the five, Daily Driver gives the lead of five lengths. So past the catching pen, Radripper leads by two lengths on Aston Safari, then followed by Moonshadow, Aston Michelle. And long last was Daily Driver. Down the back, Radripper at 18.37. Leads by a length on Aston Safari, who's challenging. Switches off heels now. Five away from Moonshadow as they straighten. Radripper

0: Ripper to the outside. Aston Safari's flooding home. Rad Ripper. Rad Ripper's held on from Aston Safari. Third's tidy. The Moon Shadow Aston Michelle. Daily driver last. The time 29.81. 2.518.
1: So 2.518 there to race four from Cannington. Race two, in fact, it was at Cannington. Number two, Rad Ripper. Return 1.50 and 1.20. Melton all clear. 2.746. Kai Valley Dixon ran fourth. Ballarat all clear. Race 12. 1.653 and 1. Let's get to Globe Derby now to update race eight with Lachlan. Shortly, they're down at the start, Albion Park.
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8: Yeah, thank you, Simon. Race 8, the Sire's Produce Stakes over the 22.30. Lochinvar leader, number 1, is $1.80 into $1.50. Heeso Royal, number 3, $3.10 out to $3.20, back into $3.10. Way on top of the 1 Lochinvar leader, they are set to race Albion Park.
9: Hard to try and cross. Golden Shoes is steadily building though, and she's going to kick through and lead. Golden Shoes holds out the challenge of Treacherous Bell, kicking through on the inside. Vinnie Nitro is going to hold third, leaders back, and they were followed then settling down by She's In Line as Treacherous Bell really grabs up there and coming around the outside. Fear the Pain's going to end up outside leader. Move Heaven and Earth's poke through on the marker line to be in around six spot. Three Bank the Pegs followed through by the Lady Dior. They were followed next then by Time to Talk. Behind those runners came Our Alderman Jesse. Down to the marker line, Dove Lake picks up ground and going back to last of all, Princess Anna. 37.8 was the lead time and it's the favourite in control. It's Golden Shoes, clear by 3 metres. Trailing second, Vinnie Nitro. Parked out now, third was Fear the Pain. 4-3 back the inside now, Move Heaven and Earth, who's been covered up by Treacherous Bell. The next pair are She's In Line, who's sixth on the outside of the Lady Dior. And then came Time to Talk, who's one out and three back. Next the inside, Dove Lake, and then came Our Alderman Jesse, and Princess Anna is last of all. 30.7 was the first quarter. They come down the home straight and it's Golden Shoes taking a steadier there, leading by 3 metres. On the outside in second is Fear the Pain. Third leaders back, Vinnie Nitro. Fourth, 1 by 1, Treacherous Bell. Then came Move Heaven and Earth. On the outside next was She's In Line. They were followed by the Lady Dior, who is around fourth, last over on the pegs. Next in the field, then Time to Talk, followed by Dove Lake, Our Alderman Jesse, and Princess Anna whips the field in to the back straight final time, 30.9 second quarter. So Golden Shoes should have plenty of gas in the tank here. Leads by 3 metres. Second spot, Fear the Pain on the outside. Third, the inner was Vinnie Nitro. Fourth, 1 by 1, still Treacherous Bell. Then Move Heaven and Earth just being felt for there. Next, She's In Line from the Lady Dior, who's bailed away 4 back the pegs. Further back to Time to Talk, and then came Dove Lake from Princess Anna, who hooks onto the back of Our Alderman Jesse. They head to the side now. Golden Shoes in front, still leads by 2.5 metres and is quickening now. 28.4 was the third quarter. Under pressure, Fear the Pain. Going through on the inside, Vinnie Nitro trying to hold second from Move Heaven and Earth, and then came Treacherous Bell, but as they turn, it's all Golden Shoes, and Golden Shoes has dashed away, out by 8 or 10 metres now to Vinnie Nitro in second, but Golden Shoes is going to bolt in, defeats Vinnie Nitro, Move Heaven and Earth, and the Lady Dior got through for fourth. Then came Treacherous Bell. Behind those horses was She's In Line in company with Out Wide, Our Alderman Jesse. They were followed further back in the field then by towards the tail. We had Princess Anna. Fear the Pain was back there in company with Vinnie Nitro. In fact, I've already got it. It's run second. It'll be one of the tail enders. Dove Lake back there as well. 26-8. They dash home the final quarter, 156.3, the mile rate.
1: It's Albion Park, 1.18. Golden Shoes for Grant Dixon was 1.30 and $1.04. Vinnie Nitro, second, Move Heaven and Earth, third, 1.8 and 10. Let's get to Russ to update Weddy.
10: In the quaddy, 1.41. And through number 4, Richard Tiana, New South Wales tote, 641. Through numbers 2 and 3, Grand Keeping Joanne, 11.

0: 1150 and 37 Reborn Hostility 1190. I'm keen on that number four here, Richard Tiana. She's not well boxed at all. She's got Joanne who likes to go straight, but she's certainly the best talent in the race. She's 240 to 270. $4 about Joanne, who's in 80 cents number three. 550 Grand Keeping is qualified for the MDC. He's $6 into 550 at the moment. Reborn Hostility is an $8 chance out in the seven. I'm with the four on top, and that is Richard Tiana. The dogs like the four. Race 8 in 6 minutes.
1: Okay, thank you, Russ. They are being boxed now. The better
2: of that series went well in the market, and she's going to go the favourite here tonight at $2.60 from box number 6. Green light, set to run. Race number 9. Racing Pure Silk, okay to begin, is accelerating quickly, but is getting squeezed up, but she fought through it and found the lead. Tace got across to second. They've got put a gap on Moraine Sarah, and Time Perpetuated. Mapunga Sandy was next. They're clear then on Miss Sparkles, well back then to Mikado Mania and Zipping Test Phase at the rear, but Pure Silk is four clear. Tace is a clear second ahead of Moraine Sarah and Time Perpetuated. That was Silky. Pure Silk by 3.5. Second Taste roaring home. Time Perpetuated has run into third ahead of Moraine Sarah fourth. Mapunga Sandy was next. Further back then to Miss Sparkles, Zipping Test Fay, and it was near enough last with Miss Sparkles in 30 and 29. Geez, that was a good win. Strong.
1: 6.78 Pure Silk, Nick Britton, 231.60 ahead of Taste and Time Perpetuated, 6.78 at the Meadows. Albion Park, it was 1.8, 10 and 11 gone forth, the Lady Dior. Now to Fred to update race 7 at Menangle.
3: Yeah, I'm with Janie Blue. It is the favourite. 250 into 240. Top of the page. Number 2, Pops Joy. 250 out to 260. Ricky B. Reels. 950 out to 10. Janie Blue. 250 into 240. Bit of money, Bev the Goat tonight. 9 into 550. Davola's Legacy's 13 steady. I'm with the favourite. The race in about 7.
1: Thanks, Fred. Here's Globe Debbie.
4: When beating home, He's So Royal by a small margin, but did it tough from gate number 7 and won well. So he is a $1.50 here. He's So Royal number 3. You can definitely turn that run around if he wants to. He is a class performer. He's $3.30. Delightful Dream number 2, $11.16 about the 5. Sriracha, $23 about number 6. BT Captivate, $31 about number 4, Lucky Bambino, and $41 about the 7, Steam Machine. Moving up, the $11,000 Sire's Produce over to $22.30, Lochinvar Leader, number 1, Overrage, at $1.45, $3.50 about number 3, He's So Royal. Mobile picking up speed. Good night of racing so far. On the 11 race card, we saw Grumpy Pants Gracie take home the Encipher Stakes. The Ladyship going away of Leviosa, and Rankin took home the Lordship. This is the last of our quartet of features here tonight. The Sire's Produce, we are right to go. There's the light, they're let go, they're racing. He's So Royal is going to burn to the lead and cross in front of Lochinvar Leader. So there's the first surprise. He's So Royal by 2. Steam Machine. The Ruffy moves up on the outside to apply some pressure. 5 away then Lochinvar Leader, and a further 5 away to Delightful Dream, who travels on the inside of Sriracha. 6 away then BT Captivate, who's on the outside of a tail ender, which is Lucky Bambino. So they head up the straight with 2 laps to go. He's So Royal in control by 2 over Steam Machine. Lochinvar Liga gets off the pegs, is in the 1-1. Delightful Dream now secures the posse behind the leader. 1 out, 2 back is Sriracha. Lucky Bambino on the inside, and at the tail end of the field is BT Captivate. Lead time 47.4. He's So Royal for Michael A. Smith. He performs well in feature races. We saw that from him as a 2-year-old. He leads away here by 1.5 metres. On the outside, moving around him, 3 wide, Lochinvar Liga. A very interesting mid-race move here. Goes up to sit outside the leader. Steam Machine will grab hold and go into the 1-1 and relinquish that breeze spot. Behind the leader, Delightful Dream. Maintaining the 1-1 is Sriracha. Lucky Bambino travels on the inside, 3 back, and BT Captivate at the tail end of the field, opening quarter. 30.1, 1,000 metres to go. In Versailles Produce, He's So Royal for Michael A. Smith by a metre. Closed at $3.50. Lochinvar leader on the outside. For Danielle Hill, closed at $1.45. He's facing the breeze again. Steam Machine in the 1-1. Delightful Dream behind the leader. Sriracha covers up Lucky Bambino and BT Captivate at the tail end of the field. 30.7, 60.8. They enter the back with 650 metres to run. He's So Royal by a metre. Lochinvar leader applying the pressure on the outside. Steam Machine, Aruffy maintains a 1-1 on the outside of Delightful Dream. Sriracha, BT Captivate coming three wide and Lucky Bambino at the tail. Off the back, He's So Royal by a neck. Lochinvar leader still there. They're in a great tussle around the outside. Coming again is Steam Machine and battling away is Delightful Dream. They turn for home. 28.2. He's So Royal gets away by four over Lochinvar Liga. Delightful Dream needs to lift, but He's So Royal, he's a big time performer and he takes another feature. Beaks home Delightful Dream. Third on the outside, BT Captivate just in front of either Sriracha or Lochinvar Liga. In a photo for fourth with Steam Machine, Lucky Bambino. Oh, he knows how to win these feature races. 28.1, 158.7.
1: He's So Royal for Michael Smith there. 4.51.60 over to Delightful Dream. 3.50, no third, 6 BT Captivate. 3.2.6.1 Lochinvar leader, fourth in the Sires Produce Stakes, the Globe Derby. The Gardens, they raced on race 8. Numbers were 5, 7, 8 and 1. So 5, Red Rain, returned 4.10 and 1.90. 5, 7, 8, 1. Let's get to Russ for the next 20.
0: First class tonight to wrap up the quaddie. 1, 4 and 1. Favourite on New South Wales tote. Number 4, Richard Tiana at $641. Oh, she's got some speed around her. She'll need to be on her game. She had no luck at the Gardens at the Blacktop Heat last time out. She still ran second, roaring home. But this is a class lineup. Reborn Hostility, she gets back and runs on, and she's $8 into six. She'll come with a withering burst. Joanne's got great pace. So is Grand Camping. It's a terrific race. Runners getting set for the Mark Hughes Foundation. The quaddie 1-4-N1. And this is a very strong race indeed. 3.10 for Ritza Tiana, runner-up on the Group 1, Peter Mossman behind her little mate in Ritza Sophie. And moving Flash Ethics into line out wide. So about to get set for the Mark Hughes Foundation, race number 8. For Flash Ethics, a declared runner is in first. The other runners go up now, including Reborn Hostility. And now moving to line, Towering Earl. Richard Tiana in the middle. And $3 favourite for Mark Gatt, number 4. Green light on. The fast class for the Mark Hughes Foundation. Lure up to the boxes. Race 8, they're ready. They're set. And they're off. Joanne flew the machine and led from Towering Earl on Deepest Flash Ethics up on the inside, Grand Keeping, and then to the outside, Richard Tiana. Winsome Storm getting a long way back. Reborn Hostility and Flash Ethics down the back, and Joanne joined by Flash Ethics getting up on the inside. Four lengths to Towering Earl, followed by Grand Keeping, Reborn Hostility and Winsome Storm. Flash Ethics got to the lead very, very early. He's three or four lengths in front, and he's going to power to the line. The winner, Flash Ethics, by 2.5. Second in Joanne, followed by Winsome Storm chasing into third, and then came Grand Keeping into four. Followed behind him, Richard Tiana never in the hunt, nor Reborn Hostility tonight, and Super Sassy in the time 29.42. Well, he got a glorious run, as he did three starts ago on the fans. He got a glorious run to go up and chase out after the leader, Joanne. He hit the leader. Once he does that, he's got a very strong finish on him, and he wins tonight again, number 8, here at Wentworth Park, making it 6 wins from 27 starts, 8.20 to win, 2.70 to place for David Smith. But three.
1: Yes, 8.20, 2.70, Flash Ethics, Joanne second, and Winsome Storm third, 8.35 and 2 will get fourth, which is Grant Keeping. The Gardens is all clear now on 5, 7, 8 and 1. Let's head to Freddie for race 7 at Benangle.
3: Yeah, penultimate event. Race number 7. Favourite is Janie Blue ahead of Pop's Joy. And they're about to get underway here. Previous race was taken out by Gandhi Mail, giving Cam Hart three winners, but Anton Galino, the trainer of Gandhi Mallet, gave him 500 training wins. So it was a milestone race for Anton, and he won the Trotters Cup with the former Italian square gaiter Gandhi Mail. He's done a real good job since coming to these shores. And speaking with Cam Hardy, he had the feeling when we spoke on radio a couple of weeks back that this horse was only going to get better as it fully acclimatised to the Australian way of racing, and that's exactly what's happened, Gandhi Mail. But this time round, it is Janie Blue the favourite, partnered by Brad. He finished second in that race, just run the Trotters Cup, with Cormoran Strike. So 250, it's hovered around that mark right throughout. Janie Blue and Pop's Joy has been a drifter. So they get set. Coming up on the inside is We're Back. Next to it, Pop's Joy, Alabama Lioness. It'll go off at big odds, but not without a place hope. They're ready to go. There's the light and they're underway. And hard to find an early leader from the deep. Bev the Gate was sliding across. Alabama Lioness is looking for the early lead and finds the pegs ahead of We're Back, but here comes Bev the Gate up on the outside. Behind them is Pop's Joy. They were followed then by Ricky Be Real, and further back in the field then as they leave the straight was Manhattan Chick. Well back, Janie Blue, Davola's Legacy, and with it is Giselle. 26-8 the first quarter. Bev the Gate led the way in second. Posse Alabama Lioness, and taking closer order now is Pop's Joy coming up strongly. Manhattan Chick gets into the 1-1, then We're Back, Janie Blue, Ricky Be Real, Davola's Legacy and Giselle. New leader down the back straight, quickly moving up to take over. Here is Pop's Joy, but Manhattan Chick wants a piece of the action and they're really clapping on the tempo. Then Bev the Gate, gee, Janie Blue's getting a lovely run into the race. Alabama Lioness is next and they were followed then by Davola's Legacy. As Manhattan Chick goes up, that's the fourth leader we've had, and it's Manhattan Chick taking over, 600 to go. In the meantime, back in the pack, We're Back has got off the inside from Ricky Be Real and Giselle. 29-5 the second quarter, as they run towards the home bend. Manhattan Chick led, but maybe vulnerable. It did a bit of work mid-race, and Janie Blue sidles up alongside. They were followed by Davola's Legacy, Pop's Joy, We're Back, Bev the Goat, and the rest are headed by Alabama Lioness, but going full bore here, Janie Blue had quickly gone to the lead over Pop's Joy. Davola's Legacy's trying to chip into the margin, then We're Back and Alabama Lioness is right down the outside. Pop's Joy still there on the inside, but here's Davola's Legacy out after Janie Blue. Janie's got a kick. Janie Blue's in front and Janie Blue beats Davola's Legacy. Pop's Joy, Ricky Be Real burst through the middle. It got the fourth, then We're Back, followed by Bev the Goat, Alabama Lioness, well back to finish Giselle, and back at the tail, Manhattan Chick 27-2 and 151. Janie Blue too good. Janie Blue. Brad Hewitt had to be content with second place in the previous race, but has gone one spot better in winning the penultimate. So, numbers about to go up, but it'll be Janie Blue beating Davola's Legacy, Pop's Joy, and gee, Ricky Be Real burst right through the eye, diddle diddle. Got up to run the fourth money in 151.5. Last quarter was run in 27.2, and those numbers are going onto the big board officially. The interim result is 5-9-2, and fourth prize to 4.
1: Thanks, Fred. Janie Blue, 260-160 over Davola's Legacy, 290, and Pop's Joy at 220 with Ricky Be Real fourth. There's All Clear Wenty. Wentworth Park race 8-8-3-5 and 2 All Clear. Melton still 3 to go there. Race 8 is the Mimosa Homes Victorian Size Classic. Now, this race due in 2 minutes. Soho Trump is the $1.60 favourite from Brooklyn Dan at $2.70. But for now, they're box bound at Cannington.
5: 77 Mandra and 30 and 10 here at Cannington, and weaker assessed races. Queen Kometo was a Country free-for-all went over the 382 back in 2189. Did pass a trial in 3096 back in early June. We need to improve on that 3080 personal best to be competitive here. And number 8, Bezeki the veteran. He only lines up for start 62, but he is in excess of 4.5 years old. He was second 5 back in 3010, second 6 back in 3006. He's run a stack of placings in feature contests and in heats as well. He's currently at $6. And he's actually pretty well boxed there. 8 starts for 3 wins and 2 minors off a wide draw. Bezeki is a grey and he does like a bit of room to move. A bit of pace from Queen Kometo and from Els Poppy might bring him right into this race. First row moves forward. And the second row is about to join the line. The sign up WA of 4-5 over the 520. Next up is the feature, the WA Bred Championship. Last one's been placed away. And now the red light goes to green. Lewis in motion, set for a start. Ready. Racing, Sunset Clarice came out well with Queen Kometo pushing forward from Els Poppy, then followed by Queen of Cuna. Bezeki tracks wide and last was Fast Bite. Past the catching pen, Sunset Clarice opens up by 3 and from Els Poppy, then followed by Queen of Cuna. Bezeki looking very good to run second from there, then followed by Fast Bite. Queen Kometo off the back, Sunset Clarice out by 4 on Queen of Cuna, then followed by from Els Poppy. Bezeki winding up from Fast Bite as they straighten. Sunset Clarice getting a bit tired late but holds on to win by a length and a half on Queen of Cuna. Third was from Els Poppy, then followed by Fast Bite. Bezeki peaked on the run and a big gap then to Queen Kometo, the time 29.78. 1-2-5 and 4-4. Interim placings 1-2-5-4, 1 3/4 by 1.5. Number 1, Sunset Clarice is a black bitch at a Hardstyle Rico Sunset Piper. David Hobby owns and trains. Win 15 from start 32. Second, number 2, Queen of Cuna. A really nice run in second is a black bitch at a Bernardo Rapido last for the on the farm.
1: So 1-2-5, the numbers there at Cannington. Sunset Clarice was 120 and 104. 1-2-5 and 4 will run fourth, which is Fast Bite. Now Melton about to come up.
6: He's been the big drifter.
7: With the second favourite, Brooklyn Dan. Keen to play here, and I would have loved the 380 this morning about Soho Trump. Now into $1.65, but looks the horse to beat. Has great gate speed and looks the likely leader, and the key danger's drawn out wide on the front row. I think that's the difference. If you swap the barrier draws, I'd probably swap my tip, but that's not the case here. Keen to back Soho Trump in the final leg of the main quaddie. It's the Mimosa Holmes Victorian Sires Classic.
8: Soho Trump, 290 for Brooklyn Dan and 650 for number 6, Dynamite Dan. It was well, it was about $11 or $12, so it certainly firmed up number 6. Close to the start, Mimosa Holmes Victorian Sires Classic. It's a good race for the three-year-olds. The Victoria Derby not too far away, only 3 weeks off. Victoria Cup night next Saturday night, APCO Geelong Pacing Cup night. The winner of that race, golden ticket into the Victoria Cup. Racing, Soho Trump leads unchallenged. A Tour Magic very quickly dropped in behind it. Xanderman Three Pegs, easing right back as Major Orion from Dynamite Dan and Brooklyn Dan. But Soho Trump turns a 2,200 metre race into about a 1,600 metre race because it's a very easy lead, no challenges. They single out now, so the short price favourite, who's been well backed, is going to be able to dictate probably as expected. Ends up into the back straight, not having to go that hard at all. Leads from a Tour Magic, third Xanderman, fourth is Major Orion, then Dynamite Dan with its stablemate Brooklyn Dan, settling down last of the six runners. They work their way to the 1,600 metres and Soho Trump with Mick Stanley lead out. 46.9 is a very comfortable lead time. Tour Magic running second. Then in third spot is Xanderman. The outsider of the field is fourth, and that is Major Orion. And then Dynamite Dan. The second favourite is Brooklyn Dan, and it's at the tail end of the field of six. 1,300 metres left to travel, and Soho Trump, I think he went quicker in the prelims, and comes around the top turn, has had a very easy first lap, and it leads from a Tour Magic. Xanderman in third position as they hold that single file formation and run through the first quarter of the last mile in 31. Major Orion is fourth, and then Dynamite Dan and Brooklyn Dan. Just over a circuit to run, and Soho Trump is the leader. has had everything go his own way. Leads a Tour Magic, who's had a nice enough trip sitting in behind it. And then Zanderman, fourth Major Orion, as Brooklyn Dan now hooks out to go past its stablemate Dynamite Dan. Working their way towards the 800 metres, and it's a Soho Trump leading out. Second quarter, 30.2. So able to just lift the rate up.

0: A little bit. Into the back straight, the favourite Soho Trump leads it to a magic second. It'll await the Garrard sprint lane as Brooklyn Dan starts to make ground. Gets within about 7 or 8 metres of the lead. Next, the inside was Zandaman from Dynamite to Dan, and last of the six is Major Orion. Soho Trump heads off the back straight, 500 left to go. Brooklyn Dan's made the ground sharply and gets up within 2 metres. Leader travels well though, a tour magic in third, and then came Dynamite Dan. 28 for the third quarter, so they're winding it up now, and Soho Trump with a 2 metre lead now extends to 3 metres. They're in full flight now, and Soho Trump has raced away from Brooklyn Dan, a tour magic, then came Dynamite Dan, but Soho Trump had his name on this race a long way out and is going to go all the way and win easily. Good go for the Miners. Brooklyn Dan just second in front of Dynamite Dan, and then a tour magic and Zandaman. They're almost in a line of four, and then the outsider of the field, Major Orion, last of the six. 26.2 the dash home, and the mile rate was 156.8.
1: Yes, 1.7 under camera. Soho Trump paid $140.04. Here is an update for the penultimate race at Albion Park.
2: Trotters line up here. Simon, favourite is 5 Penny off the 20 metre handicap. 240 into 225, now 230. Best backed in the race is 2 Darcy's Fireball, who's 6 into $4 now. 6 Golden Sunset has the 30 metre handicap, 380 to $4. 7 Hide and Seek off the 35 out to $6.50. I'm with Darcy's Fireball on top with a clean getaway. I think she can maybe just outposition a couple of those off the longer handicap mark. So I'm with 2 in race 9. Which is coming up in around 5 minutes from now.
1: So Cannington all clear, 1254. Menangle, race 7, 5, 9, 2, 4. They're about to be trapped away at the Meadows.
3: And the outsider is the reserve Go Jojo at $81. So the favourite is the 3 Cruise Commander. He was the winner at Sandown back to back. At the start of end of August, start of September, 29.63, 29.43. He was third then at Angle Park and then fifth in the Derby final behind Can You Talk Now. Back here tonight, he's the 5. Money for the 7, Regal Spencer, who was a winner at Sandown 29.53 starts ago. And he's won 7 of 39, one win from 7 over this trip. And then out to $5 for Monument, who's been placed its last couple after winning at Warrigal 3 runs ago. So they're getting ready now for race number 10. Melbournegreyhounds.org.au grade 5. Green light turned on, lure on the move. And the favourite wears white, Cruise Commander. They're set to go. Racing, he was last out, Cruise Commander. Cousin Sal won the start and led easily over Monument, and pushing through was Heathcote Rupee. Now the Fave's got a gun run through Cruise Commander, and he's up to third, railing through Rev Ian, clear then on Regal Spencer, Gas and Dust and Go Jojo at the rear of the field. Cousin Sal still in front, two's clear, Monument closing and trying to run on Cruise Commander. They're clear on Rev Ian, but it's Cousin Sal in front, he's all out, Monument's after it, Cousin Sal, Monument. Monument got there on the line to nail Cousin Sal. Third in Cruise Commander, blew it at the start. Fourth home was Rev Ian. Clear then on Gas and Dust, Regal Spencer. Go Jojo was near enough to last with Heathcote Rupee, and the time is 29.94.
1: 1.43 your numbers there from the Meadows. Our race number 10 here. One Monument paid 5.91.90. Numbers 1, 4, and 3 at Melton. 1 Soho Trump, the winner, $140.04. Mick Stanley. 7 Brooklyn Dan, 2nd. 6 Dynamite Dan ran 3rd. And 2 is 4th. A Tour Magic.
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1: Albion Park, race number 9 is due in 2 minutes. Penny, favourite at $2.30. Let's head to Russ to update Wendy.
5: Right down to the running of race number 9 now. The favourite is number 1, Shirley's Ethics. Up in Groper, gets a lovely draw, and she's showed speed to win her last two here. 3.20 into 2.60. Euro Keeping's $3.90 out to 4. And maybe next week he bombed the start. His first look at the 5.20. Prolific winner over 3 and 400 metres. His 3's out to 3.60. I think he'll be showing speed if he jumps tonight. He'll be going to the front, but I think Shirley's Ethics might

0: Going to run him down, number one on top for mine. The dog's tip in the race is number four in Zipping Aladdin, race 9 in 7.
1: Okay, now they're coming forward to the gardens.
2: Passed in a very limited career. It's had 4 starts for 3 wins. And box eight at its only run, which was at Casino, was the only time it hasn't run a place. So we'll see how it goes here from the outside draw. As they're being loaded. Race number 9. Mark Hughes Foundation, 1-3 wins final. Second line coming in. Mengar Chick, the favourite on the outside. Kalani Cruz, Sentosa, hot to trace. We are just about set. Race 9 Gardens. 515 metres. Green light, set. Racing, Nangar Chick was away well. Speed from Shining Rain is going to cross over and lead over Sentosa. And Nangar Chick is zooming around them now, goes to second. Back into fourth spot was Pink Venom, followed by Hot to Trace and Zipping Swoops. And well back was Kalani Cruz and Zipping Jakara off the back. The leader, Shining Rain. Nangar Chick is closing in, looking for the inside run, gets it on the bend. Nangar Chick sped to the lead, and Nangar Chick over Shining Rain Sentosa. A margin back to Kalani Cruz, Pink Venom, and then Kalani Cruz, Hot to Trace. Zipping Swoops was well back, and Zipping Jakara back with those. Nangar Chick. What's it run? 29.83. Number 8 the winner. 5 gets second. 4 gets third. And fourth goes to number 7, Pink Venom. Interim, 8.547. So number 8, Nangar Chick, continues its very impressive early career form at 4 wins from 5 starts. Is owned and trained by Ann Barnes. Number 5, second, Shining Rain for Steve Heggs. Third going to Sentosa for Peter Mattress. 8.547, 3.5 by 2, 29.83.
1: So that's the Gardens, 8.547, Nangar Chick paid 2.21.40. 8.547 there at the Gardens. We're about to come up for a stand start at Albion Park.
3: Drawn. $2.15 for Penny, who's been solid late. 2.30 down to that 2.15 mark. $3.80 for Golden Sunset, and they're off now, and away well was Nelly Joy from the front row with Darcy's Fireball, who stepped away quite nicely also and pushes forward, and charging up Hide and Seek is a fair way off the track, but is really rolling towards the top now. So it's Hide and Seek whipping around the outside, takes turn one awkwardly, but is now crossing over to touchdown and lead Darcy's Fireball. Nelly Joy is third, behind them fourth was Love Gun, Penny away safely second last, and ditto at the tail of the field for Golden Sunset. So going to the back straight, speed good early, and Hide and Seek now leads the way out by 4 metres to Darcy's Fireball trailing second. Third on the inside, Nelly Joy, as they steady the tempo. Love Gun's fourth. And then came Penny, and Golden Sunset first up tonight is last of all. 42.8 lead time. They go towards the top of the track now, and out in front is Hide and Seek. Showed great blister off the start and leads out by 4 metres to Darcy's Fireball second. Nelly Joy over on the marker line third from Love Gun in fourth. Then came Penny, and Golden Sunset whipped them in. So they are in Indian file coming towards the turn. And out in front, Hide and Seek leads the way. First quarter about to be semaphored. It's Hide and Seek by 4 metres. 31-2 the first split. Darcy's Fireball stalking the leader in second. Nelly Joy third the inside. Now Love Gun just popping away from the marker line. There's the first one without cover. So Penny's got onto its back and tracks up into the 1-1. And last of all was Golden Sunset. They go down to the bottom turn now. And out in front is Hide and Seek. Hide and Seek out by 4 metres from Darcy's Fireball second. Third on the outside was Love Gun. Fourth the inside, Nelly Joy. And then came Penny. And Golden Sunset is last of all. 30.2 second quarter. The Trotters go down the back straight now. And Hide and Seek, after making light work of that back mark position, leads out by 3 metres now to Darcy's Fireball. And Love Gun is just starting to edge closer on the outside. Next on the pegs was Nelly Joy from Penny. And last of all was Golden Sunset. So they're compacting here as they go towards the top now. Just over 400 metres left to run. And Hide and Seek is about to be felt for. 28-4 was the third quarter. Darcy's Fireball second. Love Gun's under pressure third, trying to respond. Then came Penny from Nelly Joy. And last of all, taking off Golden Sunset. They come to the home turn. Hide and Seek still in front. Darcy's Fireball is about to go to the outside. Now comes off here. And Golden Sunset's charging down the outside. It's Hide and Seek. Golden Sunset's driving at it late. Hide and Seek with Golden Sunset. Nearly a dead heat. Not sure. Golden Sunset on the outside or Hide and Seek. Behind them in third was Darcy's Fireball. Then Penny, Nelly's Joy, and Love Gun last. Final quarter 28-3. The mile was 201.1.
1: Albion Park Race 9, stand by. Got a photo finish. If it is Hide and Seek, $8.40. If it's number 6, Golden Sunset, $4.10. Very close go there. Here's Lachlan to update Globe Derby.
4: Yeah, thank you, Simon. Race number 9, Flying Tommy, number 2, 270 out to 320. Take My Wallet, number 7, 6 into 370. Fenchway Star, number 6, 390 into 370, back out to 390. Shireen, number 5, is 350 out to 650. And Duke of Dundee, number 4, 850 into 750. Before My On Topper, race 9 in 2.5.
1: Good on you, Locke. So at Albion Park, still a photo finish.
3: What a 30.2 second split. 28.4 third section, 28.2 final quarter. Mile rate adjusted, 201 even. 6.7.25 the interim result on race number 9. So Golden Sunset arrives in the nick of time to score by a nose. 6.7.2.5 interim result on race number 9. 10th and last year at Albion Park tonight is the Garrard Source and Hound Mare's open pace. 7 to run here. Start time 10.17, just over 20 minutes away. Golden Fire is the 170 favourite for the final race for Nathan Dawson and Graham Dwyer. Repeating 6.7.25, the interim result on race number 9
1: all clear to come there. Get on your Jarrah. That was race 9 there at Albion Park. It's All Clear the Gardens on 8.5.47. And now they're being boxed at Winty.
0: Nope. Just about right to go for race number 9. So the first line in, odds are in, evens join them now. Fredantes places Tarawai Pringle into line. He's now outside at $81. The Nick and Sash Appreciation. The green light is on. And Lua rolls to the boxes for race 9 of 12. They're set. They're ready. And racing, maybe next week was second last away, and Skedaddle Benny began fast, led from Winter Key, and maybe next week is three deep. Back behind him, Shirley's Ethics, followed by Euro Keeping, and then came Zipping Aladdin. Tarawai Pringle is a long way back, and last is Rico Terra. Down the back, and Skedaddle Benny led, maybe next week's getting up on the inside. Four lengths away to Shirley's Ethics running on, and then Winter Key and Zipping Aladdin on the home corner. Skedaddle Benny shock off maybe next week, out by two, and Skedaddle Benny for Mark Saddle's going to cling on a win. Go home to beat Zipping Aladdin, chasing home hard, and maybe next week was good after missing the start, perhaps into third spot. And then behind him came Winter Key, followed by Euro Keeping. Shirley's Ethics getting a long way back was Zipping, but back behind them one more, and that was Rico Terra, and the time is 29.88. Skedaddle Benny for Mark.
1: And Skedaddle Benny for Mark Shuttle paid $18.50 and $2.30 with the miners to come. Here's Freddie now for a look at the last race at Menangle.
2: Yeah, last, and I'm with Let's Start in Heaven. Let's Start in Heaven. Now, it's $3.50. The stable mate's the one that's been back. Let's go from the top of the page. 7 into 6, Grace and Red. 4 out to 7, Monte Fiore. Now, go without. 4 into 2, 60. Then go down to number 6, Cash and Bling. It's 10 into 7.50. With Distinction has backing, 13 to 10. Now, my tip, Let's Start in Heaven, went up 3.90, is at 3.50, and that's pretty much it. So the best two backed runners in the race are the Seaton Grimer runners. He's already had a double tonight, and he's got a two-pronged attack, Simon, in the last coming up in 6.
1: Okay, thank you, Fred. Wentworth Park. 6, 4, 8, and 7. Skedaddle Benny, 18:50 and 2:30, beating Zipping Aladdin at 2:20. Maybe next week, 190, Winter Keyford, 6, 4, 8, 7. And at Albion Park, we're just awaiting all clear on 6, 7, 2, 5. So 6 Golden Sunset was the winner, 4:10 and 2:60, 6, 7, 2, 5. Now to Lachlan for race 9 at Globe Derby.
4: As a journalist for many years here in South Australia, he's had a fantastic career. He's a great writer. He's written some cracking stories about many sports across South Australia for decades now, and he's definitely one of the best journalists this state has ever seen. So thank you for Graham. He's done a fantastic job covering our sport of harness racing in South Australia, always giving a great local feel to his articles, and he's always represented the participants and their stories very well. Mobile picking up speed here for race 9. 3:50, number 2, Flying Tommy. We are set for a start. There's the light. They're racing. Night Spirit won the start down low. Flying Tommy alongside early. Pressing on out deeper. Fenchway Star, Rock and Roll Spirit lobs into the one out line, and Flying Tommy will go down to the leader's back. The leader is Night Spirit by 4 over Flying Tommy. Fenchway Star facing the breeze. Rock and Roll Spirit in the 1-1. 3 back is Jake Sport Rider, and 1 out 2 back is Duke of Dundee. Shireen Racing 1 off, and the tail ender is Take My Wallet. Lead time 13.2. They head down the back, and Night Spirit for Gator Policino, closed at $11, is travelling well by 4 metres. On the outside is Fenchway Star, ended up closing at 3.60, and behind the leader, Flying Tommy for Wayne Hill, closed at 3.40. In the 1 out 1 back posse is Rock and Roll Spirit. On the inside, Jake Sport Rugger, 3 back. Duke of Dundee Racing 1 off. He ended up closing at $5. In behind those, we have Shireen, and Take My Wallet is the tail ender. Opening quarter 30.7 after that, 13.2 lead time. 900 metres to run. They get the siren with 1 lap to go. Night Spirit by 2 metres over Fenchway Star. Flying Tommy on the inside of Rock and Roll Spirit. Shireen is going to be 3 wide for the last lap with Jake Sport Rugger on the inside. Duke of Dundee in between runners and peeling deeper. Take My Wallet. 30.3, 61 seconds. Down the back with 600 metres to run. Night Spirit by a neck. Getting closer on the outside is Fenchway Star. Rock and Roll Spirit, Shireen runs on, progressing 3 wide, is up to 3rd. Flying Tommy on the inside, also making ground. Take My Wallet, Duke of Dundee peeling 3 wide now with a lot of ground to make up, and Jake Sport Rugger at the tail. Up to the turn, 28.6. Night Spirit is gone. Fenchway Star took over. Shireen, Take My Wallet, Duke of Dundee, Rock and Roll Spirit now switching down to the inside. Flying Tommy peeling deeper. Fenchway Star has a kick over Shireen. Out deeper, Take My Wallet, Duke of Dundee running on, but Fenchway Star, after facing a breeze, he's performing really well at the moment. Fenchway Star beats home Shireen. 3rd, we had Take My Wallet or Duke of Dundee in a photo. Rock and Roll Spirit, Flying Tommy, Jake Sport Rider. Night Spirit, after leading initially, was right out the back. Home in 28.8. Mile rate 157.6.
5: In Minnelli, $1.90, $1.07. 5 Just a Sapphire at 71. 6 Iconic Guest, $5.130. 7 Choosing Texas at 12. And number 8 Frogs Minnelli is at $51 as these runners make their way to the start point for the WA Bred Championship final. First run back in 1993, which was won by Which Is Which for Jerry O'Keefe in 31:20 at Cannington. Recent winners include Timmy Tesla, Spooky Hook, Disco Daisy, Granite Song, Momentum. Mermaid Minnelli was a very special dog. Patria Minnelli back in 2019. So they're at the start, about to be instructed to move forward. Gideon Minnelli, well, he's the next big thing in the WA chasing scene. We've seen him run as low as 29.33 back in August. He's not overly quick out of the boxes, and it has cost him some races, but he's the $1.90 favourite. He's got all the ability in the world. We've got the speedy beginner and Iconic Guest drawn in box number 6 of 5. So to Just a Piastri at 15, they're probably the two early leaders. Hurry up, Eric's very well boxed. Last one's placed away. Dogs are barking at the 5:20 as the red light goes to green. Lewis in motion. They're set for a start. The WA Bred Championship final ready. Racing. Gideon Minnelli was midfield. Early showing speed just to Piastri to lead from Frogs. Minnelli the fence. Hurry up, Eric. Then followed by

Sunset, Caligula the favourite, got turned sideways on the first corner. Well back was Iconic Guest, choosing Texas and Just a Sapphire. So Just a Piastri leads by a length and a half on Hurry Up Eric. Two clear of Sunset, Caligula. Three away from Iconic Guest, then followed by Frogs Minnelli, Gideon Minnelli, choosing Texas, Just a Sapphire. On the corner, Just a Piastri, tackled by Hurry Up Eric, defence Sunset, Caligula's rattling home. Hurry Up Eric claims the final. From Sunset, Caligula, then followed by Just a Piastri, Iconic Guest. A gap then to choosing Texas, Gideon Minnelli, Just a Sapphire, Frogs Minnelli. The time, 29.83.

and the favourite for the race. It's been an interesting push on go without, and its stablemate is the second pick, Let's Start in Heaven. So both have been subject to support. Seton Grimer trains both runners, and Seton's already landed a double tonight, having won with Saint Crusader and South Seas Rock. So he's looking for a treble. Winners tonight, the first to Dangerous Cam Hart, Jason Grimson. The second, Saint Crusader, trained and driven by Seton Grimer. Third to Our Sunset Delight, Cam Hart, Jason Grimson, giving that combination a double at that point. Then Buzz Bomb 1, Jack Callaghan, Luke McCarthy. South Seas Rock giving Seton Grimer his training and driving double one race, number 5. Race 6, the feature race tonight was the Trotters Cup, and Cam Hart picked up his third win of the night in the bike. Anton Galino trained the winner. That was his 500th training win. And then Brad Hewitt chimed in with Janie Blue in the previous to score in the ladieship. They're getting ready for the last. Be back on deck at Goulburn on Monday for their big 9 race card, and then we're back here to headquarters on Tuesday. They're getting set. This is the Tab Pace. Last on the card, Grayson Red, the inside candidate. With it is Monte Fiore. The well-tried go without, Guilty Party Terry. They're set. Go there racing, and away well near the inside was Grayson Red. It's looking to lead away well on the outsiders with distinction, and Let's Start in Heaven got off the arm okay, is working across very deep. Then Monte Fiore, Credulous, one of the roughies, is going to slot into a prominent position after the start, and then came Go Without. Guilty Party was in that firing line as well, but now being taken back towards the tail end of the field. Terry got underneath a few, and then came back in the field Cash and Blue. And with those is Compete. So they sort their order out. 26-7 the first quarter, and going to the leaders with distinction. Second parked up, Let's Start in Heaven, and Grayson Red is third now under lock and key. The next one on the outside, Credulous, covering up Monte Fiore. Go Without's in the running line, three back. They were followed then by Terry as Let's Start in Heaven pushes on here, has a crack for the lead and takes over. Further back in the run then came Cash and Bling. Well back is Compete. Terry's ahead of those, and last of all is Guilty Party. 27-8, 54-5 the half. By gee, they've been rolling here, and the leader is Let's Start in Heaven, 600 to go, with distinction second. Credulous without cover, up on its inside is Grayson Red, and then Monte Fiore, Go Without Terry, and the others are headed by Cash and Bling. But Let's Start in Heaven, what's it got left in the tank? It's done plenty of work. 28-2 that quarter, still leads 4 metres with distinction. They've got away then from Go Without, and further back Grayson Red sticking to the inside from Monte Fiore into the clear. Let's Start in Heaven led out after it with distinction. Monte Fiore looks to be running home okay with Go Without the leader. Let's Start in Heaven trying hard is with distinction. Further out, Go Without on the outside. Go Without lets down quickly, moves up to with distinction, grabs them, and Go Without the last fave gets the Chockies beats. Second home in the race, I reckon, with distinction ahead of Let's Start in Heaven, and then Monte Fiore. Further back then, Cash and Bling. Guilty Party made ground, and then we go back to Terry, Credulous, Grayson Red, and Compete. 150 the time.

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4: Soon, 14's Ivory Mahara, 26 Ziva Diva, and Paul Harris is a $61 chance on Fixed Odds. So, favourite in box two, Gold Class Cool at $2.80. It's been placed in its last four runs, a third in its last four runs, and three of them here on the Saturday night programs. And has beaten 6.5 to Spring Victoria, 4.5 to Kenya Tornado, and 7 to Mapunga Gypsy. Gets the low draw tonight, and it's the favourite. $3.30 for King of Chaos, a winner here, 30.09 last week. He's won 3 of 17, 1 of 5 over the trip. $4, My Mate Charlie, a winner at Geelong 3 starts ago. Green light, race 11, favourite in black and white stripes. Ready? And away, Gold Class Cool, fair to go. There was good speed out, Ziva Diva, and also My Mate Charlie getting across. And My Mate Charlie's going to lead around the first corner. Edie Monsoon's trying to get up around the outside of Gold Class Cool, and pushing through was Ivory Mahara. Wider out was King of Chaos, and then came Moraine Bluey. Clear on Paul Harris, and Ziva Diva's at the rear of the field. It is My Mate Charlie, the leader. Gold Class Cool is starting to reel it in. My Mate Charlie, trackled by Gold Class Cool, who gets up to win. A length on the line. Second, My Mate Charlie was about 8 lengths away then to Ivory Mahara, just holding off Moraine Bluey for third and fourth. Next in was Paul Harris, along with next home Edie Monsoon, and they were clear on Ziva Diva, and it was one of the last across the line. The time is 30 and 24. Good win to Gold Class Cool, reeling in the early speed of My Mate Charlie.
5: And get a better chance out of the two, but yeah, if things were ran to suit, this one's a definite chance.
6: Okay, what do you do from two? Has she got gate speed?
5: Oh, she probably has, just never used it, but we might have a little look tonight.
6: Okay, good luck. Jason Lee there, and we'll just we'll clear the track because horses are ready to get set for race number nine. Quick look at the market before we go upstairs to Dan. $1.35 the opening price for Willow's Girl, and she remains at that quote. The two tactically perfect, $9 into five. The three, Sweet Irish Lock, $5 out to $7. The five, Kiang Passion, my on top selection, $7 out to $8.50. And then it's basically write your own ticket for the other two. The one, Soho Amaryllis at $51 and $101 for the four, Eastbro Kaz. Look, I just wanted to take her on, Willow's Girl. I really struggled to find the horse that would beat her, but from wide on the front row at a short quote, first up from a break, in a race where there is some depth, some good horses here, I just wanted to take her on. If she was 210, 220, I'd probably back her, but not at $1.35. So I've landed on Kiang Passion just on top. I thought she was good in the Group 1 Vic Bred Super Series final, running third, and I wonder whether she could work across and find the pegs here. Tricky race, intriguing race, Willow's Girl. The short price favourite for race 9, the 40 Winks, Melton Gold Chalice.
7: Now, Soho Amaryllis was breaking up in the early part of the score up there. As they draw towards the start, 22.40 is the trip. Willow's Girl, odds on favourite. She's first up from a break. Soho Amaryllis has made a mess of the score up, which is disappointing for Connections after winning last start, but is going to miss it a long way here. They're ready to go. Neutrin Equine Gate. Then the green light's on. They're racing. Tactically perfect. It began well. They actually all came off the gate well, but advantage by the draw. Tactically perfect is able to lead. Dropping in behind is Eastbro Kaz, got the leaders back. Sweet Irish Lock next, and off the track is Kiang Passion pressing on. And then came the favourite, Willow's Girl. Kiang Passion goes up looking for the lead and looks like it's about to get it. It's Kiang Passion putting its head in front and is able to take up the running from Tactically Perfect. In third position is Eastbro Kaz, and then Sweet Irish Lock and Willow's Girl. They do single out, and so

0: Fourth, and Willow's Girl with a baldy face in fifth position is about 25 metres off the lead, but hasn't had to do any work in the first lap of the race. A long gap, Soho Amaryllis, only 32.1, so Willow's Girl mightn't have done any work, but neither really have the others. They're not going hard. A lap to go, and on top is Kiang Passion from Tactically Perfect, and Eastbro Kaz, Sweet Irish Lock, and Willow's Girl is now going to pop out off the pegs and start to make ground, maybe quickly enough before they really quicken. So as they head towards the 800, Kiang Passion is the leader from Tactically Perfect, who's got a bit keen in the run, has its head to high, but really it's had a decent run. They haven't gone hard, and Willow's Girl is going to make the ground up before they really pick up the tempo. 31.5 for the second quarter. Willow's Girl goes to third, and then Eastbro Kaz and Sweet Irish Lock be outside. It's Kiang Passion heading off the back about 5 metres in front of Willow's Girl, second outside Tactically Perfect. He'll be awaiting on the Garrard sprint lane. Sweet Irish Lock's right there, and hanging tough was Eastbro Kaz. Off the back, 28.1 third quarter. It's Kiang Passion. Willow's Girl goes up within a metre. Sweet Irish Lock still right there, and then came Tactically Perfect, turning for home. Willow's Girl hit the lead now. Willow's Girl put her head in front of Kiang Passion. Sweet Irish Lock starts to run on. It's Willow's Girl in front though, with about 50 left to travel. Willow's Girl fighting hard, and Willow's Girl will win it. Photo the minus, Sweet Irish Lock or Kiang Passion. Not much in it, second and third. They've come away from Tactically Perfect. Eastbro Kaz battle away well, and Soho Amaryllis out the back. 26.7 the final quarter, and the mile rate was 158.7 for Aldebaran Park.
1: Odds on Jolly wins at Melton. Willow's Girl for Mark Pitt, 130 and 170. That's correct. You get a better place dividend. As runners prepare to move over for the follow RPV images on Facebook over the 520 and in the social medias. $2 about absconding the Bull Eye track record holder. First look here, placed at his last three. He's proven a little costly. He's been the favourite in most of those races. 350 for Shadow Assassin. He's absolutely flying. He won five on the bounce at the one turn Maitland track. And then he won on the fourth and fifth grade at the Gardens last start on the circle track. And best of the night, left, right and centre for this dog. He is going great guns. His two runs to date haven't yielded much at Wentworth Park, but that was earlier on in his career. He has certainly got everything working lately, Blake Maroney with Shadow Assassin. Nine gets the start, Madame Zelda from box number seven here, an outsider in the race. So they're about to get set, and the flying Shadow Assassin looking for seven on the bounce for Blake Maroney's drawn the inside. A former NZer, Apawa Gabby in three. The Bull Eye track record holder in five, absconding. Madame Zelda in seven. Psycho Circus in two. Maximum Damage four. And Tarawai Sushi in box six. Green light is on. Lure rolls to the boxes for race number 10. They're ready. And racing, and Shadow Assassin begin nicely. He's got plenty of pace. You lead up sconding the big guns at 1-2. Third is Maximum Damage, followed by Psycho Circus, Apawa Gabby, Madame Zelda's very deep. Back near last of all, and Psycho Circus pushed back to last. Absconding hit the lead from Shadow Assassin. Maximum Damage, the Riverina Greyhounds running on strongly. A break to Apawa Gabby and Tarawai Sushi on the home corner. Absconding got to the front and it's clear. Shadow Assassin's fighting back and flashing home. Tarawai Sushi beats them all. Tarawai Sushi beats Absconding and Shadow Assassin. Maximum Damage ran fourth on the rail, and then a breakaway to the others. Apawa Gabby, Psycho Circus, Madame Zelda, and the time is 29.87. Number six, Tarawai Sushi, and there's first win for Fred Anthes here at Wentworth Park. We're whittling down the meetings, and Fred Anthes...
2: Sky's Glory 12, Tremendous Sensation, 350, Golden Fire at 165. So this wraps up the program at Albion Park tonight. All relays on board, Garrard's Horse and Hound Mares open pace. What's been a great night of racing. Terrific to see Leap to Fame back at the track tonight. And another outstanding performance first up as he builds towards his summer campaign. Going 59 and change, running down Captain Shuffles earlier on in the evening. Final favourite, Golden Fire, 160. As they score up well, field of seven here. The mares do battle in the last. The Garrard's Horse and Hound mares open pace. 16.60 the distance, and we are getting close to a start. Race 10 on the

0: program. Holden Fire drawn the outside of the field, and we're almost set. Nearly at release point. This is race 10. Ready. Green light appears. They're off now from the inside. Really Naughty was away cleanly. No speed at all. Vincesca firing across was Seaside Glory from towards the middle and out wide. Golden Fire lit up off the wide draw, and Dawson sending her across. And now she's gone off stride. So she's put in a couple of rough ones there. Golden Fire, and she is losing valuable ground at the moment. Tremendous Sensation was underneath her and was able to kick through and hold the lead. So Tremendous Sensation leads by 4 metres now to Seaside Glory in second. Left without cover on the outside was Windy Hill Tara. They were followed next then by Really Naughty, who's over on the inside. In fact, it's Lover Reshus who is without cover. We've got Windy Hill Tara one by one. Next, the inside, Vincesca. And Golden Fire has got it all wrong tonight. She is 100 metres away from the field and has no chance at all. She's virtually being eased out of the race. 3.4 lead time, 27.7 the first quarter. So a sensation early in the last race tonight, and out in front now, Tremendous Sensation, who backs off the tempo, leads out by 2.5 metres, 30.2 the second quarter. In the second position there, we had Lover Reshus. They were followed next on the inside by Seaside Glory, and then came Windy Hill Tara from on the inside. Really Naughty second last. At the tail of the field was Vincesca, and Golden Circle already heading back to the mounting enclosure, or the parading enclosure. Second quarter confirmed, 30.2 out in front. Tremendous Sensation leads out by a metre. From in second spot, Lover Reshus. Third, the inside, Seaside Glory. Fourth, one by one, Windy Hill Tara. Then Really Naughty and Vincesca whip them in. 28 even, the third split. They come to the corner, and it's Tremendous Sensation. The pilot leads only by a neck to Lover Reshus. Second, peeling out three wide now, coming with a run was Windy Hill Tara. Back to the inside, Seaside Glory charging home. Seaside Glory after Tremendous Sensation. Seaside Glory goes through and will win. Seaside Glory beat home Tremendous Sensation. Lover Reshus third. They were followed then by Windy Hill Tara. Then came Vincesca. Really Naughty. And a favourite putters. No Joy in the last. Golden Fire breaking early in the race and has taken no part in the event. Final quarter 28-2 the mile, 53-9. 5 Seaside Glory. One for the bookies in the last, going up the sprint lane and runs down 6, Tremendous Sensation.
1: By her, she was the nicest filly, in my opinion, in the paddock.
2: The one person who knows exactly how good Spirit Tango is Rafe Beckett, and he holds a little bit of a key to this race because he was going to have two in the race, including Sierra Bell. She's come out, so Ross Orion switches to Masala. Masala's a Robert Ng homebred from a family that the stable's done really well with, and she's only rated 74, and she ought to be better than that on pedigree at any rate.
1: Yeah, and on the debut form as well, Nuit de Claire won that debut. She was second in the Suite Solera earlier on this summer. Turpaz and Avalon Queen, who were second and third, they were winners of their next outings. As and by Midday Tomorrow runs in here, she was down the field in that Newbury race first time out. She's won a couple of times since. So that's thrown up a load of winners, and on that debut form, 74 could underestimate her by some way. A slight problem, she hasn't really backed up that performance in two runs since. She was a beaten favourite at Kempton, fluffed the start, and then she was third of four at Haydock. The ground was testing. So this is the first time since Marsala's debut, which has worked out well, that she has been over and she's been on fast ground on the turf.
2: Marco Gianni told me he thought he might win the first race, but not everyone thinks so. 5-1 out to 17-2, Polixena.
1: Yes, I mean, she's done nothing wrong. Obviously, won both of her starts. She was massive price on debut at Windsor when she went off 40s, but the time of that race was good, and then she backed it up in a bigger field the next time and won quite cosily. Up from 6-7, don't know how that'll go. She might be more of a sprinter.
2: Polixena goes in. Fire Thunder's the 100-30 favourite. She's been busy, she's been consistent, and her stable has their horses going okay.
1: Yeah, they're in good form. He obviously had a nice winner here yesterday, winning the Rockfell, and Fire Thunder shaped well last time out in a nursery. She should have won really that day, to be honest. She got caught a little bit too far back.
2: In goes top weight here, Al Samsama.
1: She's the late money horse.
2: And we've just got two back. Josie Gordon rides Tyre Navy Ribbon, who's also come for some late support. And that'll just leave

0: one final. Philly to go in. Zafira under Oisin Murphy for this Jersey Lily Phillies nursery that opens up Cambridge today.
1: And they're off. Rearing up a little bit just before the stalls open, there was Kia as they jump over 7 furlongs in the British Stallion Studs EBF Jersey Lily Phillies Nursery Handicap Stakes. And Polly Zena, the one who went to post early, is racing out in front through the end of the opening furlong. Black Jacket Fast Start is next of Kim between Phillies and his Marsala. Cream coloured sleeves are by midday tomorrow. Grey and red silks, Mortar Wars, the running rail is Thai Navy Ribbon. Al Sam Sam is next in the green and white colours. They're towards the left hand side. Then the nose banded Zafira. Fire Thunders with those and the light blue and white colours. Kia's in behind Rivals now, and Tansy Lane is just about last of all. They've gone through halfway then. Green sleeves and cap, Polly Zena showing out in front from Thai Navy Ribbon and next to Kin. In amongst him is By Midday Tomorrow. Tansy Lane moving up towards the inside in the yellow jacket as they race now past the bushes and on towards the final quarter mile. Polly Zena from Thai Navy Ribbon, Tansy Lane. Then Fire Thunder is shaken up next of Kin. Al Sam Sama coming into it very wide and coming home pretty well. Into the dip and racing to the final furlong. Al Sam Sama has now grabbed the lead from Polly Zena. Then next of Kin and Marsala, followed by Fire Thunder. On the run towards the line is Al Sam Sama, who's coming home strongly to win off top weight in the Jersey Lily. Al Sam Sama the winner, Polly Zena in second, then Marsala, followed in by Fire Thunder, Tansy Lane and next of Kin.
0: Quite impressive. Top weight here, Al Sam Sama, and starts the day off in good fashion for Billy Lochnan, who will be on Libertango in the Cheveley Park and Ayres in Jarn in the Cambridge. 9-2. Can I call him the champion jockey-elect? Yes. Probably wouldn't like me to. Richard Hughes trains this filly, and he'll be well pleased with her, and she's a stakes filly on this evidence, deep on the track. She's won nicely from the long-time pace setter Pollock Cena, who's got a future for sure, and back in third place, staying on, was Marsala. And Marsala's trainer will be doubly pleased because Rafe Beckett beat the winner last time with a really good-looking filly at Goodwood. This was quicker ground, and Al Sam Sama's bounced off it.
2: She's smart, isn't she, on this evidence? She's made a mockery of her opening rating, giving weight away all round off 85, but really good-looking filly, as I mentioned beforehand, and she's appreciated going back onto a sounder surface, I think, today. She handled it to an extent at Goodwood, but I think this is much more her bag in terms of conditions. Positives in the grander scheme of things, that they've raced, yes, towards the near side to some extent, but it doesn't look like you need to be anywhere near the rail. She's obviously travelled wide and off it, which, with a view to the Cambridgeshire later on, if you fancy something that's drawn a little bit further out in a 16-17, you know, more of a middle draw, don't be put off by it on this evidence, because it's been no disadvantage to make your effort down that slightly more middle section of the track.
0: Yeah, the winner's bolted up. The runner-up is undefeated coming into the race, and the third and fourth both had the look of probably quite well handicapped fillies. That form looks quite strong.
2: Yeah, I think it is. I mean, you expect that anyway, so looked a deep race coming into it, loads of potential improvers, but Al Sam Sama, we didn't know as much about as one or two of the others, having only run twice, and the same goes for Pollock Zena. So it's the two twice raced fillies up towards the top of the weights that have come to the fore, and I think Pollock Zena's done particularly well herself, because she over raced in the early part of things.
0: Yeah, that was a most comprehensive victory in our opening race for the late money filly Al Sam Sama under top weight and Billy Lochnan. She's returned at this price.
3: So they're arriving at the start here for race number 5. Twin Finn is the $1.75 favourite. Gravity Manelli, the only one threatening under commission at $2.45. So in the eyes of the punting public, a match race. Just a Bendy 15, Cyclone Calypso 19, Hunter 21, and 31 about both. Exile Dancer, West on Jade, though. West on Jade trims up momentarily, and now back to that 30-1 quote. About 15 metres away from the boxes now, Twin Finn has been well supported, has reached top form recently, won 3 starts ago and then took it to another level here in a midweek race, went 29.65, but just looked so strong, powered up mid-race outside of Unchecked to look the winner at that point, but Twin Finn put put that dog away with comfort and raced clear, and then backed that up only 3 days later in 29.58, going a length faster. So it comes here tonight, 1 week on, and it will be a new test, stepping up to the 601 metres, but she's in rude health at the moment, whereas Gravity Minnelli has got the runs on the board over the extended distances, and he bolted up at Mandra last week, never looked like losing. If he can sit close enough to Twin Fin, that could shape the race. Green light on. Set. Racing. Twin Fin exploded out, goes to the lead. Gravity Minnelli is close. Two lengths down, but switches off as they get the bell and now loses an extra length. Then Cyclone Calypso, Just a Bindi, Hunter. Then West on Jaded Exile Dancer. So Twin Fin out by four halfway home. In second place, Gravity Minnelli, the only threat if there is one. And then Just a Bindi, Cyclone Calypso, and Hunter off the back. Twin Fin still out by four. Looks good. Gravity Minnelli's eating into the deficit, but time is running out, and Twin Fin scores two lengths over Gravity Minnelli. Third, I think, Just a Bindi in a photo from Cyclone Calypso, and then Hunter West on Jade, Exile Dancer, 34-43. Twin Fin.
4: Fawley at stud. This is a grade 5 over the 525. Favourite is Poor Nilbert at 270. Detections at 330. $6.50 for Rivers Meet, $7 Handsome Ratio, $8 for Urana Storm, $11 Zipping Sigrid, $21's One More Dram, and $26 for High Five Indy, the outsider of the field. So the favourite is the pink, Poor Nilbert for Mark Delbridge, and has won 3 of 11. Ballarat winner last start, 25 and 45, and was a winner at Geelong 3 starts ago, 22.68 over the 400. Comes to town here tonight and is the 270 favourite. 334 Detection, who won it here on the Wednesday program in 30 and 24 last start, showed speed, 5.12 to the first mark to lead all the way, four wins from 14. And then it's 6.50 for Handsome Ratio, who won at Sandown on a Monday card, 34.79 over the middle trip there. It's won 10 of 72, but only once from 14 goes over this trip. Rivers Meet, 7.50, has won 7 of 31, but 15 starts here yet to win. Getting ready for the last, the Hector Fawley at stud, grade 5. Favourite, box 8, Poor Nilbert at $2.60. Yellow Detection is at $3.20. The green light is turned on, and the lure is on the move for the last of the night. They're ready to run. Set. Racing, Poor Nilbert jumped pretty well. Good speed out from Zipping Sigrid. Also Rivers Meet going through, and Detection's nice and handy into the first corner. Rivers Meet's away from the rail. Detection's trying to push up underneath it and is doing so. Handsome Ratio's also on the charge and following them all through One More Dram. Then came Zipping Sigrid, well back Poor Nilbert, and then came High Five Indy and Urana Storm. Detection gets clear. Two in front, Handsome Ratio and One More Dram. Detection hanging on. Detection has beaten Handsome Ratio and One More Dram. Six lengths away to Poor Nilbert, who got into fourth at the finish ahead of High Five Indy. And then came Urana Storm, Rivers Meet, and Zipping Sigrid was at the rear. Time of the last, 30 and 34. Number 5.

start, race 10, $1.25, number one, Seaside Lady. $5 about the three, Normie. $10 about the four, Sea Hunter. $18 about the two, Perfect Playgirl. $41 about the five, Sweet Arpeggio. $81, number six, Aussie Joybell. The 22.30 will make this interesting. A lot of these horses have limited experience over the longer journey. Seaside Lady, though, number one, looks the one.

0: they should find the lead early from gate number one. And I reckon she'll be able to lead all the way here. $1.25. Normie, though, is racing well. Ran second last outing here at $4.80. And $11 about before Sea Hunter. Mobile picking up speed. Over the 22.30, race 10 on a 11 race card. The previous going away of Fenchway Star. We are set for a start. Aussie Joybell is back at the start here. She'll miss it by 5.5. There's the light. They're racing. Normie is going forward. Seaside Lady won the start, though. Will poke up in lead as expected. Gets away by 4 metres over Normie, who is up on the outside for now. 5 away then to the stablemate, Perfect Playgirl. A further 5 away, Sea Hunter, who's on the outside of Aussie Joybell. And a further 7 away, Sweetheart Peggio at the tail end of the field. So head up the straight with 2 laps to go. You can't imagine there'd be much chopping and changing here. Seaside Lady, the odds on favourite, Danielle Hill and the sulky for Ryan Rohorick, leagues away by 5 metres. Of course, Danielle Hill will be one of the state representatives next week in the National Drivers' Championship here at Globe Derby, representing South Australia alongside her brother Wayne Hill. So Wayne and Danny looking forward to a big weekend next Saturday night here at Globe Derby. Seaside Lady by 2. Normie on the outside. Perfect Playgirl behind the leader. Sea Hunter in the 1-1. 3 back is Aussie Joybell and Sweet Arpeggio at the tail end of the field. Lead time, 46.8. They've completed 1 lap and they have about 1,300 metres to go. Seaside Lady, closed at $1.25, is on top by 2. Normie on the second line of betting, closed at $4.80, is up on the outside. Perfect Playgirl behind the leader and Sea Hunter in the 1-1 ended up closing at $10. 5 away then to the others. Aussie Joybell travels on the inside of Sweet Arpeggio. Opening quarter, 30.7. They head up the straight with 1 lap to go and they'll get the siren on this occasion. Seaside Lady by 1.5 metres over Normie on the outside. Perfect Playgirl behind the leader. Sea Hunter maintains the 1-1. Aussie Joybell on the inside of Sweet Arpeggio. No change in the order. 29.6 and 60.3 for the first half. So Seaside Lady has been tested a little bit on top here. She's away by 3 metres. Normie still there sticking on and has been facing a breeze throughout. On the inside, Perfect Playgirl behind the leader. Sea Hunter running on. 6 away then to Sweet Arpeggio, who's getting past Aussie Joybell. They head off the back with 400 metres to run. The favourite starts to open up here. Seaside Lady gets away by 7, 28.5. Perfect Playgirl up to second. Normie is under pressure. Sweet Arpeggio around the outside with Sea Hunter back away, and tailed off now is Aussie Joybell, but Seaside Lady, away by 12 to 15 now, is starting to attack the line over Perfect Playgirl, who's running on and running a good race. But Seaside Lady looked one of the better bets of the night, will straight and clear and win easily. Wins by about 15 over Perfect Playgirl, Sweet Arpeggio for third in front of Normie, Sea Hunter and Aussie Joybell. Home in 30.1, mile rate 159.5. After the running of race 10. Number one, the winner, Seaside Lady, Danielle Hill for Ryan Rohorick. Beats home number 2.
1: Martini Knights. $8 to 7 for Blue Frankie, number 3. $6 for Comanche Rick. Hellenbord having just her second Wentworth Park start. He's been going really well at Richmond and he's got the pace to cross Bob and Bruno, which could be problematic for the black, the favourite. Caitlin Brewer's runner, 270. He comes out a similar time to Comanche Rick, but he's a little bit faster Comanche Rick last time out than Bob and Bruno was by about a length and a quarter. So there is a chance that Comanche Rick can cross Bob and Bruno here. That may well bring Magic Scotch into play. Number 4 is a $3.60 chance. Hasn't got a lot of natural toe. We haven't seen that in 6 starts. Martini Knights, 1 start here to date. Didn't have the best of luck early on, though. Tough draw, but has showed a lot of speed elsewhere. Martini Knights, she's a $3.60, so she can certainly hold the lead, or he can, for owner Adam Brandt. And there's been backing for Blue Frankie with John Chapman here. 8 starts for 6 placings. And he's a $3 or $6.50 chance in from $9 for Blue Frankie. So the penultimate for gapnsw.com.au, and they're filling the gap boxes at the 5:20 start. And Chris Brennan, the Thunderbolt winning trainer, about to place in new surprise for Leo Vanderberg. Blue Frankie in 3, Martini Knight for Peter Legoziani. Of course, memorable moments. for Team Ligosiani for the MDC with two brilliant winners. As they're just about set to go race number 11 here tonight. Dominic Astarte places the green light on. Favourite at 290, Bob and Bruno, 360 for Martini Knights. They're set. And away. New Surprise began well on the inside. Bob and Bruno was fast in the stride, and Comanche Rick's easing his way over, but he's deep, three deep. Rems it ready to get up on the fence, followed by Blue Frankie. Then came behind him, Making Gems, Martini Knights, and also Magic Scotch. New Surprise led. Bob and Bruno's out after him now. A couple of lengths away, Blue Frankie running on strongly. Then Rems it ready, followed by Martini Knights. New Surprise under sufferance. Bob and Bruno goes up, running on Blue Frankie. Out wide is Martini Knights, coming hard and got there. Martini Knights beat Bob and Bruno. New Surprise, a fabulous race. Then came Blue Frankie, Rems it ready right up along the rail. Then a breakaway to Magic Scotch and Making Gems. And the time is around 30 seconds. 30.04, Martini Knights. He drops on them to win for Peter Ligosiani, 3.50 and 2.30.
2: That tonight trots smoothly and, yeah, he's ready to run a pretty good race.
3: Is he the number one seed in your stable at the moment?
2: Oh, yeah, he's always been a great horse. He was New Zealand three-year-old trotter of the year before I got him, and run second to Kiang Zahara and that, so we're hoping he's got a big win ahead of him somewhere.
3: And obviously the plan is, you trialled him from the tape, so the plan is to hopefully, all going well, head over to New Zealand for a Dominion in November. That is the plan first and foremost?
2: Yeah, he'd have to be really in really winning form to be wanting to go over there and take on their best trotters, so we need a bit to go right between now and then.
3: Okay, good luck. I think you can win. Love me too there. Chris Finozzi, just a quick word with Matty Craven, who drives horse one, Hoppy. I love this bloke. And the punters do too, 480 into 240, Matty. Barrier one, what are you planning here? Has he got the speed to hold up and hold the lead?
4: We'll just come out as good as we can and just see how we end up. You know, like, with a few, I reckon, that'll be having a look at us early, and hopefully we can just hold our own and then make a decision after that.
3: Do you think he's good enough to win the race like this?
4: Oh, you know, there's a couple of pretty handy horses, and they're still, you know, on the way up. So it'll just be really interesting to see where he sits after tonight's race.
3: Yeah, well, good luck. Matty Craven there, trainer driver of horse one, Hoppy. Look, I'm surprised about the price. Look, he might even run favourite here, Hoppy. He's 240 with horse six, Love Me Two out of 210. I marked him way, way shorter than that. Chris Finozio, we put a little bit of doubt in my mind about where he might end up in the run. I actually thought he might be able to work forward and wrestle the front, but maybe that's not the case. Still happily in his corner. Now out to 220, back into 215. He's clearly in the top handful of trotters in the country. As we said, he won a heat of the Inter-Dominion, ran well in the Group 1 final behind Gus, and there's New Zealand plans for him in the coming weeks. I think he needs to be winning a race like this to justify heading over there, and I think he can. Pretty keen here. Best of the night. Race 10, number 6, Love Me Too. And here's Dan for the final time here on a glorious night of racing, AFL Grand Final night racing at Melton Entertainment Park.
5: $2.15, Love Me Too, from 140 out to 215, and Hoppy into 230, 480 Imperial Monarch. Mildura race tomorrow, Mildura Guineas at night meeting, and they've got a good card there. Taranga Racing on Monday night. Preview up for the Mildura meeting on the Harness websites with Rob Orber and myself. But a really good card, Mildura, tomorrow evening. The green light's on, they're off and racing. Out off the gate pretty quickly is Imperial Monarch. Will get past a Hoppy. Love Me Too going back at the start. Imperial Monarch gets an easy lead into the first turn. It gets clear from second is Hoppy. I Dream of Millie's third, but it's without cover, and Naked Truth went to the pegs inside of it. Then came four out of five, and Love Me Too, the favourite, is back last. Around the top turn, Imperial Monarch in front. Hoppy gets a nice sit. We know he possesses a terrific turn of foot. In third position is Naked Truth, and balancing up now is Love Me Too, is trotting around I Dream of Millie, and last is a four out of five. 30 seconds for the first quarter. The lead time 7.3, and Imperial Monarch leads the way. A lap to go. Imperial Monarch is about 3 metres to Love Me Too, now up without cover. They haven't really gone that hard. Leaders back is Hoppy. Naked Truth, three back the inside. And then came I Dream of Millie in four out of five. Imperial Monarch, though, makes its way to the 800 metres. Hoppy getting a really nice run, protected run behind the leader. And on the outside is Love Me Too. 29.7 for that second quarter. Back in fourth position is Naked Truth from I Dream of Millie, and four out of five as they trot their way down the back straight for the final time.

0: tonight, and the leader is Imperial Monarch, making play from Hoppy, and Love Me Too the outside still needs to pick up a little bit here. Love Me Too, if anything, it's just given away a metre or two. It's not travelling that well at the moment into the bend. Imperial Monarch leads the way from Hoppy as they go through the 400 in 28.8. Love Me Too is back third, about 10 off the lead, and inside of it was Naked Truth. It's Imperial Monarch. Hoppy comes to the outside of it though, and they get away. It's Imperial Monarch about 5 metres in front. Hoppy to the outsides now, eating into the margin. Eating into it quickly is Hoppy. Hoppy looms up the takeover from Imperial in second spot, Monarch. But down to the line, it's Hoppy first. Hoppy wins it. Imperial Monarch second. And Love Me Too got going, but very late. It ran third. Then came Naked Truth, 4 out of 5, and I Dream of Millie, 27.7 the sprint home. And the mile rate was 155.7 for Aldebaran Park. Number one, Hoppy, Matt Craven, able to pick up Imperial Monarch when it got to the outside of it. Finished it off really well, but it had the lovely run. Ended up $2 on the tote. The market was spot on. Love Me Too. Got up without cover, I would have thought, fairly comfortably. The overall time ended up being pretty good, but he got there comfortably and clearly in need of the run. He picked up a little bit late, but never really looked like that he was going to threaten to win from about the 400. Hoppy is by Andover Hall out of Chevron Muscle, raced by M and E Bush, a 5-year-old gelding.
1: Start time here. Hoppy gets the money there at Melton. Beats Imperial Monarch and Love Me Too in a quality trot event. So Sunset Augustus just trickles into $3.10, number one. Ahead of seven, Nirokani, 3.30. Too Hard to Forget, 4.80. Four Starlight Snowy, 5.50. And then about eight, Starlight Tory, and 14, about five, Another James. So they're approaching the start. Sunset Augustus for David Hobby has won two of his last four. Both of those wins over the 488 at Mandurah. And comes back to Cannington, where he was last start, but ran third and a distant third behind Twin Finn. $3.70 now about Nirokani, so no real attraction there. However, she does boast a course win here 3 starts ago. And then 4.80 Hard to Forget, who could run a race here for Stevie with us. It's won 5 from 22. And although a few weeks ago now, did run third behind Twin Finn and made up some headway there as well. So they're about to move in. Last look, Sunset Augustus will be the favourite in quite a competitive and willing race, despite there only being 6 starters. Paul Stewart with 2 representatives in the race. Boxes 4 and 8. Green light comes on. Auto Owls Bentley. The grade fives are set. Racing. Starlight Snowy goes to the front, challenged by Another James, and out wide Nirokani gets cover across into a dangerous second. Back in fourth, Starlight Tory, then Hard to Forget and Sunset Augustus. Down the back, Nirokani ranges alongside Another James. They've got 3 lengths on Starlight Snowy and Starlight Tory winding up. Approaching the bend, still Another James, just Nirokani edging closer. It's Another James. Nirokani got up on the line. Nirokani, final stride, deprives Another James, and then Starlight Tory just ahead of Starlight Snowy, and then came Hard to Forget and Sunset Augustus, 29.99. Nirokani leaves it late, was there to challenge Another James all the way, and he gave you fleeting hope if you backed the roughie. And it's come down to the wire, but Nirokani has got there in the nick of time. Ahead on the line, 7.584 the interim numbers. So Another James just kept kicking, but On the mirror, it's gone the way of Nira Carney for Andrew McLaren. 12 starts now for 6 wins. Feral Frankie, Hotshot Heather for Simon Lee, beating 5 another James Michael Johnston. 8 Starlight Tory Paul Stewart. And he also has Starlight Snowy under his care, the fourth place getter. 7, 5, 8, and 4. Ahead by 2, 29 and 99.
2: Runners at the start. As they're about to be called over for the last here at the Gardens on Blacktop night. And the Blacktop this year taken out by the reserve, Hey Arnold, for Minnie Finn. Very impressive win, in actual fact, at decent enough odds. Somewhat of an upset. Got a shorty to close off the night here, into $1.15 late, Rhonda's Rupee, who was impressive winning here last week. Ran 22.65 off box 4 and led all the way. Comes up with the inside box here, and punters have really rallied around it. About to close off Blacktop night here at the Gardens. In they come. Number 9 starts from box 7 in this. We'll See goes in with Roman Fly, Fire Up Frog, Rhonda's Rupees, Holly's Haley, Good Odds Cuba, Sunburnt Keeper, Cara's Vogue. Quite blustery conditions here at the Gardens to finish off the night. Green lights on. Set to go. Racing, Rhonda's Rupees began beautifully and led comfortably into the first bend over Good Odds Cuba, Cara's Vogue, Holly's Haley back on the inside, and then Roman Fly and Sunburnt Keeper. Last two, We'll See and Fire Up Frog. They head off the back. Rhonda's Rupees booted away, led by 8 lengths over Good Odds Cuba, Roman Fly in third, and then Sunburnt Keeper. But Rhonda's Rupees romps in second, probably Sunburnt Fly over Roman Fly, and close up was We'll See. Not that far away was Fire Up Frog, Holly's Haley, and it was about the last one in with Cara's Vogue. Well, very impressive win, 22.76 in the last, in very blustery, windy conditions here. Rhonda's Rupees makes it back-to-back wins, defeating Sunburnt Keeper, Roman Fly, and We'll See. Interim 1.659. 7.25 by a half head with the margins. Rhonda's Rupees for Anthony Webb, Courtney Power. 3 wins from 8 starts now, 2 out of 2 track and distance. Sunburnt Keeper, Rebecca Scott, and Roman Fly for Darren Flett and Ian Darcy. 1.659 on the final event, and a good run at 22.76 in these windy conditions.
3: Pulbrook, number 9, gets a start. Hello, hello from box 2 for Rod Metzler. And a big moment for young handler Riley Little with Shunned here. Handling for the first time at Wentworth Park. And in the future, she can say she handled a greyhound, whether it wins or not, in the final weeks of the opening of at Wentworth Park after 94 years of chasing. All the best of luck for now and the future to Riley Little with Shunned for Sean Evans. Number 5, Twisted Bodie for Cliff Bell. 6, Exquisite Ethics, Shane Pulbrook. 7, Fat Freddy, Adrian Child. And number 10, the favourite for David Smith, who seeks a winning double with Cyclone Ethics from box number 8 at $1.90. All the best of luck here. The last race at Wentworth Park for meeting number 7 to go. Is a box bound now for our final race at Wentworth Park. This is the encouragement. And what a big moment for young handler Riley Little. She is the niece of Sean Evans and Kayla Jane, and she's having her first Wentworth Park handle tonight. It's certainly a job that she'll think of into the future as we close on October 16. In the future, she can say she handled a greyhound, whether it wins or loses, at Wentworth Park, at the famous Wentworth Park circuit, with only less than 3 weeks away from the closure of this Lady of Glee after 94 years of chasing. So really big moment for young handler Riley Little. She's had a couple couple of handling duties at Nowra. This is a big one at Wentworth Park tonight with Shunned. Shunned's a $12 chance. Backing you around for Hello Hello from box number two. Gets a softer draw for Rod Metzler. It's 14-9.50. Certainly the best dog in the race is Cyclone Ethics, number 10. Has got a 29.79. Placed at least three starts ago.

0: winner of two from 11 here. Comes into box eight four at $1. Go again, race 12. Number 10 at $1.90 goes into box number eight. So arriving at the boxes. And arriving at the start here, field of seven to run for the encouragement. And $1.90 for Cyclone Ethics is the favourite. $4.80 now for Twisted Bodie. And then Fat Freddy, who's a $6 chance. He gave Adrian Child his first Wentworth Park success. He's won a couple of times since, Fat Freddy. So certainly a greyhound. He'll never forget Adrian Child. And this will be a moment that Riley Little will never forget. Her first handling duties with Shunned here at Wentworth Park. $12 for Shunned for Sean Evans and Kayla Jane as they prepare to get set. All the best of luck in the last race. Humble Tigress drawn the inside. No dog in three tonight here. Twisted Bodie to five, Fat Freddy to seven. The reserve, Hello Hello, number nine, goes into two. Then Shunned in the middle. Shunned about to be placed in by Riley Little. And Exquisite Ethics and also Cyclone Ethics on the outside. So they're almost all in as we prepare to end the seventh meeting to go here at this famous venue at Wentworth Park. Six on Thursday, five on Saturday as the light is on and the lure rolls. Set to go. And they're off. Out well, Twisted Bodie showing speed. Cyclone Ethics, the big ones in the market. 1-2, and Hello Hello gets to third spot. Back behind them, a bit of a scrimmage, and it's Exquisite Ethics getting up on the rail underneath the Shunned. Getting into bother was Humble Tigress and Fat Freddy. Down the back, and Cyclone Ethics has dashed away. Eight lengths to Twisted Bodie. Hello Hello. Then came Exquisite Ethics and Shunned on the home corner. Davis misses, got a double. A minute clear, Cyclone Ethics, and bolts in. Twisted Bodie second, third, and Hello Hello followed by. Behind them came Exquisite Ethics and Shunned in a good race. A breakaway then to Humble Tigress and Fat Freddy was inconvenienced on the first corner, and the time is 29.9.
1: From him that day, and had he not just been green through the early part of the race and slow to gather his momentum in the race first time out, he would have won. He probably should have won that day, but he was just a bit too inexperienced to get the job done, and he did justify short odds next time at Goodwood. He was always in control at Goodwood. He was closed down a little bit near the line, which he ended up by winning by a length. But if you watch the whole of the home straight that day, there wasn't really a moment where he was ever looked like he was going to get caught. So it was fairly straightforward from him last time out on testing ground.
2: It is post time for the Tattersalls Online Royal Lodge Stakes. We've just got one installed at the moment. I'm waiting for the remainder. I think we're going to get loaded fairly shortly. At least I hope we are. I don't know why there is a slight hiatus here, because they've all been down there in timely fashion, walking around. They've all had their girths checked. We're ready to rock and roll, but post time has come and gone.
1: You look at the list of winners of this, I mean, it's not surprising that we've had some outstanding horses having won it. Boeca last year, Wimbledon Hawkeye, he's progressed into obviously a top class horse, and we've seen that very recently. Roaring Lion 2017. Need to mention Frankel, really, do I? We do it too often, but...
2: And of course, he won this race when it was at Ascot.
1: He did.
2: Frankel, and...
1: Wheeling round the turn, it was... If we didn't know already, that was really the day, wasn't it, where we thought, oof, what have we got here?
2: And he won the Flying Scotsman at Doncaster before that.
1: Well, he had a couple of rivals, hadn't he? And it was...
2: There was one horse was withdrawn from what was intended to be a four-runner race that Frankel won at Doncaster that day. Don't know what ever happened to him. He was called Far. Funny how things turn out. Burning Up goes forward in the silks of last year's winner, Bo Echo. Are we going to have another star unveiled in the Tattersalls Online Royal Lodge? A mile is the distance here for two-year-olds, with the multiple group placed and winning Hafner, the Acom hero, the 7-4 favourite, but looking rather unenthusiastic at the moment. Hopefully he grabs hold in earnest during the race if you've backed him at those odds. Alan Howes is awaiting us in the commentary box.
3: Thanks, Nick. Hafner about to move in now. Hafner's in. So waiting on Quest for Stars. He's got the blindfold on for Stalls entry. He moves in. They're ready to race. And they're off. racing away over a mile in the Group 2 Tattersalls Online Royal Lodge Stakes, and out in front early on Quest for Stars, and he leads from Hafler in second in the Two Shades of Green. Over toward the far side is First Law, racing quite keenly the white cap there. Rocket Boys with the principals just between, and then the orange of I Was Just Saying, the back two Burning Up racing alongside Quicken Away as they continue up the home straight. Two racing more towards the far side of the course, First Law and I Was Just Saying, the main body more towards the stand side, being led overall by Quest for Stars, and then Rocket Boy and Hafner with those, followed by Burning Up and Quicken Away just at the rear of the field. They're soon be up towards halfway, and it's Quest for Stars and Billy Lock now perhaps just in front. First Law, far side, white cap, William Buick, right here behind Rocket Boy, then came Hafner, and then I Was Just Saying, nudged along now is Burning Up towards the stand side in the yellow and black. Quicken Away is just in behind him. I Was Just Saying now dropping out to be a clear last of all. Racing then towards the final quarter of a mile, Quest for Stars with a narrow lead from Hafner, who's driven to try and get on turns. First Law over on the far side. Burning Up is trying to make his run more towards the stand side. And then came Rocket Boy and Quicken Away, heading now down towards the final furlong. And Hafner has moved through to put his head in front now. Hafner goes on from Quest for Stars. Burning Up is running on well up the rising ground. First Law over on the far side, but it's Hafner who has matters in hand, and Hafner will win the Royal Lodge. Hafner has beaten Burning Up. Quicken Away was next, and then First Law, followed in by Quest for Stars.
4: Good story. I had a long chat with Robbie Barrett at the sale. He mentioned the race at the end of September being the Settlers Trophy. I thought a good run to Miami Summer last time. In fact, straight after the line, I said, Robbie Barrett could be on to something. He might be getting this horse to peak at the right time. So please, at 10-1 punters, don't write him off. He's at R9.30 a win on the tote and R2.10 a place.
5: And I'm going to ask you another question, Brandon, about Billy Bowlegs and the distance. He's only been the trip twice out of 27 runs. Do you think they've just been barking up the wrong tree?
4: And I think he's had his fair share of problems. I mean, I'm talking out of turn because I haven't got this as facts. But I think along the way in his career, he has had his fair share of problems. So
5: you can see all the rests he's had.
4: Sure,
5: so fair
4: that's
5: comment.
4: It. And that's where you mentioned, been sparingly raced as a seven-year-old. So if he is in a happy place and he's been able to build on his last run, there's no reason why he can't be competitive. They're loading. Alistair, good race coming up. Up to you.
6: Thanks very much indeed, guys. Loading up for the Listed Settlers Trophy, 2,000 metres is the distance. Gentleman Joe Wenton, Miami Summer. Congressman, world first. Of course, they jump just behind the clubhouse here at Hollywood Beds, Durbanville. They all in. And they're off in the Settlers Trophy. It's a mad scramble for the early lead. Congressman gets a wriggle on in the early part of the race. Stable companion Gentleman Joe, Miami Summer, they right up there in the early stages. Billy Bowlegs giving himself some options. Douglas Dragon off the course at this early stage. Then comes Soho Heartthrob. World First was further back in the field, and Prairie Dawn dropped out to the back of the field with 1,600 metres left to run. And towing them along is Congressman. He has it by just over a length. Look at that shot. Second place is Billy Bowlegs. Then back at the rail, Gentleman Joe hugs the fence, and third, just over one length away to Miami Summer in the Aquamarine. They followed by Soho Heartthrob, world first, and the red and gold colours racing about five lengths adrift. Prairie Dawn and Douglas Dragon, they the last two. Midway down the back straight, they approach the last 1,200 metres, and they're going slower than standard. Congressman stacking them up. Not seen another rival yet at the halfway stage. He's in front by one length. Second place is Billy Bowlegs, one off the outside with Gentleman Joe against the rail in third. Miami Summer back in fourth. Then comes Soho Heartthrob. That's in the orange with World First for company. Prairie Dawn one from last, and Douglas Dragon sees them all. Pace a little bit more genuine in the second section. The leader is Congressman, has it now by two. Billy Bowleg second. Gentleman Joe is third. Miami Summer is fourth and racing about 3.5 lengths off the leader. Then Soho Heartthrob, World First, was out after those. Prairie Dawn still one from last, and Douglas Dragon feels the squeeze at the rear. Homeward bound, 5:50 out, and Congressman has brought put them into the home straight. Second place, Billy Bowlegs, Gentleman Joe in between them. Prairie Dawn quick to assert up the inside of Miami Summit, quick to assert near as does. Then comes Soho Heartthrob, Will First and Douglas Dragon, 250 out. Up the inside, Prairie Dawn taken on by Miami Summer. They'll run 1-2. Which way will it go? Miami Summer, Prairie Dawn. Miami Summer with the narrowest of leads and pulls away. Miami Summer beats Prairie Dawn. Third, Soho Heartthrob. Then came Congressman in fourth.

summer, there's a lot to like about him. JP Funnemayeva fawns over the son of the United States, Justin Staithe, a treble for him. Brit of the Normandy stud to double for Greg and Gina Bortz and Leon Elman. He's completed a hat-trick. He stepped up to this trip, and he's not broken a sweat. What about the run from the runner-up Prairie Dawn? You'll read a lot about them in the next 10 months or so. Prairie Dawn ran second. Third, number four, Soho Heartthrob. Then came Congressman. They were ahead of Gentleman Joe, World First, Billy Bowlegs, and Douglas Dragon. Miami Summer came towards the middle of the course. Prairie Dawn went towards the inside of the course. Both of them traveled as well as each other. They looked each other in the eye at the 200, and then it was game on. Showdown, and Miami Summer, perhaps with that extra run under the belt, that little edge of fitness. And then they'll renew rivalry a few times. Some interesting races coming up. Races like the Peninsula. Who knows what else is going to be on their radar. There'll be a book of options. Probably all over the country for these two. And Miami Summer will take out the listed setters trophy for 2026.

0: Brown is on track, walking to the boxes for race number 7. It's the Tysermore Mandra, 4.5 over the 6.01. Number 1, Shadow Reaper, 2.41.22. Queen Goddess is at 26 for Weblake Max, 7. 6 Sweet B, 2.71.20. Number 8, West on Menace, 4.40 and 1.80. I've gone 6.81 and 4 with number 6 Sweet B on top. I like that she steps up to the 600 here at Cannington. I think she has won at Sandown Park over the 5.95 in really good time. She was a winner 3 back in 29.84 off a good draw when defeating another James. Has been unplaced at her last couple. But I like the step up in trip. I think she should find the front pretty cheaply. Shadow Reaper at 250 is the favourite. Might be a little bit dour coming off some 600 and 700 metre contests. Queen Goddess was a nice run last start over the 715 behind West on Menace. West on Menace is at 420. And he led all the way over the 715 in 42. Or she led all the way in 42.09. Weblake Max at 750, placed at his last two when at big odds behind Charmer. And he ran second last week in 34.99. He looks like he might be up on speed with Sweet B and probably could cross boxes 1 and 2. So they're arriving at the start with about 30 seconds of bidding time remaining at least. Big thanks to Hayden King, who called the previous two races. Always great to have Hayden back out here on a greyhound track calling races. A talented journalist with the West Australian. Arriving at the start now for race 7, the Tysermore Mandra, 4.5 over the 6.01. And the favourite here is with Shadow Reaper, $2.50 for Damien Credelli. A slight drift, Sweet B, $2.75. I've made her my best bet on the card. I thought she could cross here and be awfully hard to beat. First row moves forward, and that is just Shadow Reaper. And in come Queen Goddess, Weblake Max, Sweet B, and West on Menace has drawn the pink. Last one's been placed away. And now the red light goes to green. Lewis in motion, set for a start. This is race 7. Ready. Racing. Shadow Reaper midfield. Showing speed was Queen Goddess. Sweet Beast trying to carve across. Shadow Reaper looking to hold it out. Then followed by Weblake Max and Last West on Menace. So Shadow Reaper passed the judge out. 3/4 on Sweet B. 2 away to Weblake Max. Another 2 away to Queen Goddess. And last, giving the leader about 8 lengths as West on Menace. They travel down the back and Shadow Reaper opens up. Leads by 5 now on Sweet B. Then followed by Weblake Max. A gap then to Queen Goddess and West on Menace. But Shadow Reaper's clear down the home corner. Leads by 7 on Sweet B, and it's all Shadow Reaper. Races on win by 5 lengths, Sweet B. 3rd West on Menace, 4th Queen Goddess, last of the 5, Weblake Max. The time's pretty handy, 34.48. Number 1, Shadow Reaper, 2 good. A dark brindle dog and a Tommy Shelby West on Mia. Tyler Credelli, Damien Credelli, win 8 from start number 24. Interim placings, 1, 6, 8 and 2. 2nd is number 6, Sweet B, a brindle bitch at a Zambora Brocky, Sweet Imitated for Braden Finn, Paul Stewart. 3rd was number 8, West on Menace. Black Bitch, Tommy Shelby West on Mia, Gary and Craig West and Linda Britton, Chris Solstra. But Chris Olsen, 4th was 2, Queen Goddess for Damien Credelli. 1, 6, 8 and 2, 4.5 by 3.5, 4.5. by 3.5, 34.48 the run to race 7. Race 8 on the card. It's over the 6.01 we remain for a 4.5 country assessed race, and the new start time is now 9.22. 1, 2, 6 and 8 with number 1 Blame Her on top. That race is due in 12 minutes time.
1: For the final event, race 11. We're back racing here on Monday. I'll rejoin everyone then, and then we're back here next Saturday night for the National Drivers' Championship and what should be an absolute beauty here at Globe Derby. $1.80 about the one silver moment here in the last. Wayne Hill for Matt Maguire. 3:20 about number two, I'm a Destroyer, and 5:50 about number three, Majestic Summer. They're the main trio. 11 about the six, My Bad Habits. 16 about number five, Hey Oak, and 81 about number four, Cyclone S. Adams. Final event from Globe Derby. Runners are about to move up. Stand start for the Troggers. Tapes fly back and they're on their journey, galloping out off the front mark. I'm a Destroyer, but she's back down and trotting now. Feel the Moment won the start. Majestic Summer is moving up with some venom though. I'm a Destroyer lobs behind the leading pair. Six away then to Cyclone S. Adams, a further 12 away to Hey Oak, and the last one is My Bad Habits as they round the first turn. The leader here, Feel the Moment for Wayne Hill by a metre and a half. Majestic Summer is up on the outside facing the breeze, and I'm a Destroyer secures the leaguers back. Three back is Cyclone S. Adams, and maintaining the 1-1 is Hey Oak, and last of all is My Bad Habits at the tail end of the field. But Feel the Moment, the stablemate, is the leader, Wayne Hill for Matt Maguire, away by four over I'm a Destroyer, who's behind the leader with room to move because Majestic Summer is dropping back into the face of Hey Oak, is back towards the tail now. She really doesn't want to be facing a breeze. Up to third placing is Cyclone S. Adams along the inside, with My Bad Habits now up to fourth, and to his outer on the outside is Majestic Summer, racing one off without cover, but nowhere near the leader, and Hey Oak is last of all. Lead time 53.1. Feel the Moment getting a very ideal time out on top. No pressure applied to her whatsoever. She's on top by four over I'm a Destroyer behind the leader. Majestic Summer, after realizing no one's going to take a breeze spot from her, she's getting closer to the leader again. Three back along the inside is Cyclone Adams, to his out of a stablemate, Hey Oak, and at the tail end of the field is My Bad Habits, now racing one off. 1,000 metres to go in the last from Globe Derby. Opening quarter, 33 seconds. Feel the Moment closed at $1.80, is getting a dream time out on top. Majestic Summer now at the leaguers' wheel again.

Warner Bros. Looker are dominating the market as expected, I think. 11 to 10. Kevin Hutton's runner. And Track 1 Bluebells Looker at 11 to 8 for Maxine Locke. It's 8 to 1 All Right Precious, who's drifting for David Lewis. That was put in 9 to 2. 9 to 1 is Mon Ami for Kimberlingham Hine. And then 16's Aero Dash and 18's Long Acres Miss. Jazzy Dancer taking bets here. Only been out the first two once in 7 starts. This will be a second run back after missing 6 weeks. Came back and ran second here last week behind Moteen Hatton. Can go better than that on the trial, 28-25. Bluebells Look has got a sort of, you know, well-touted reputation coming into this run for Maxine Locke, having scored last week. I watched that race back, actually, and she was drawn in 4, and she just kept to the outside. She didn't try and do anything too quickly, but she just made her move through the race, and it's a much better draw for her. She won out of Trap 1 at Central Park, so she's a nice type. November 24, Welp. And she's 5-4. Jazzy Dancer at evens. Those two are absolutely dominating the betting. If you fancy anything else, you're going to get a nice price. All Right Precious now 8-1 is suddenly looking a ground that might be inviting to some. Second run back after a break. So we're ready to go in. PGR Oaks Charles State Division 3. Has now concluded.

racing away they go. Just a little slowly away, Bluebells look at me, while two Monami is the first to show with five Aero Dash, and one's gone very wide there, force wide at the corner. Bluebells look at Jazzy Dancer is also towards the back, so the two favourites look out of this contest as they race towards home. Monami by about half a length, Aero Dash the five is now trying to lay down a challenge, still a long way back to the remainder, off the final bend. Monami and Aero Dash on this side as they go to the judge. Monami and Aero Dash, and it's going to be two Monami home. Beat the five, long way clear of six, Jazzy Dancer in third.

22 at Romford. Jog on Flojo in trap number one for Deborah Hurlock is on the board at 11-4. 29 starts and 7 wins in trap one. An A7 winner last time out. Rattling Coco. 2 starts yet to win for Alison Kelly Pilgrim was 3rd and 4th on the last 2 occasions. A Newtown champ for Alison Kelly Pilgrim, that's in trap number 3, owned by Eric Cantillon. An A7 winner last time out to beat Eddie Starr. Young

0: And Tommy's Amber. One here, Tommy's Amber. Two starts, no wins. Martin Wiley's runner was third in a couple of A5s. Loading pretty quickly then. Jog on Flojo now, your 5-2 favourite on its own. This is the Gemma Evans Stakes. Romford Hare running. And they're off, racing away. Lovely start here, young Poppy down the middle of the track. Four it is from 1, 2, 3, and 5 as they head down the far side. One Jog on Flojo goes on for Deborah Herlock. Four's there, young Poppy, followed by the two Rattling Coco. 1, 4, 2, 5, and 3, and four young Poppy here. Paul Young's runner about to be tackled by Jog on Flojo. 4 and 1, 1 and 4. Who's going to get there? 4 and 1 to the line. 4 and 1. Four got there from one. Young Poppy, your winner.
1: To Doncaster now for what will be an open race here as well. This is a Doncaster maiden down the card at 6-4, 7-2, 9-2, and I'm running 11-4 and 6 here. 3-2-1 is it? Ted Rogers here for the post. So they like the look of Grumpy Jacko here. This one finished fourth, well beat him last time out. That was in standard on that occasion, just out to 5-1 as well. They say looks to have a hunger for excellence banker is what they're suggesting then here. The market leader though is Trumpers Tucci. This one who was well beaten last time in third, 30-23. Best of times then for Mr. Hare is sent on its way. So Hare in motion then here. Hare on the move. Here's the Hare. And they're off, racing away. Six breaks well with one, followed by 3, 5, and 2 as they head round the first of the bends. Five very wide there as one, Trumpers Tucci. Leads between the lines, is in second position there, followed on the inside by Grosvenor Lynx, and it's five out wide. Crafty Philo at the back of the field is the pick of the post. That's Grumpy Jacko. Heading round the final bends, it's the red jacket leading the stripes, turning for home. Trumpers Tucci's out in front. Here's between the lines in second. It's one from six. One holds on, beat six. One beats his six in there. Yeah, so trot one.
0: Right, here we are then for the 7:26 at Hove. Race five, it's A5 company. First chosen, 9-4 for Carl Gardner. 33 starts and 4 wins, was 5th and 2nd in a couple of A5s recently. Fastlane Reg is coming in off the back of a nice trial. Fastlane Reg here at 100-30. Ginger's Paddy, 6 starts, 3 wins for Pat Brown. A7 and A6 wins back-to-back. Looks to conquer A5 and land a hat-trick and actually make it potentially 4 wins out of the last 5. Sly Big Bird is 9-4. That's been supported. 27 starts and 6 wins for Paul Donovan, owned by Stuart Mapleston. And Hazel Hill Gem for the 7 Sports CC Syndicate. Gemma Byford trains 3-1 out to 9-1. 46 starts and 11 wins. Had a spell off the track and had some nice trials in readiness for this return to action. Here we go then at Hove. Hove Hare running.

Van der Off racing away. Two missed it completely. Six got a good start, as did the three, and Ginger's Paddy goes on. Ginger's Paddy, the in-form runner for Pat Brown. A length and a half up from one. First Chosen in second. Four Sly Big Bird in third. Six Hazel Hill Gem is four and five for Fast Lane Reg. Three about to be tackled by one. One and three. Three just a bit awkward around that final turn. Three Ginger's Paddy, though, still kicking on here at the sharp end. And Ginger's Paddy cuts across the one. Was it a good move? Of course it was. Ginger's Paddy wins. Three will beat one. And that is a fourth win in the last five. And seven and four, the overall profile for Ginger's Paddy.

0: starting gate. Once again, the distance for the race, as in the previous 7 furlongs. Current favorite is Karatgold, 2-1. Arriving now behind
1: Imola. Going in, who's won here previously over the course and distance. The one just playing up a bit here is Optimatum, the black and red colours. Gladiadora, drawn fairly wide in 12. Charlie Clover, though, in terrific form, Charlie. Optimatum's gone into one for Charlie Tucker. Not many more to go now. R.P. McMurphy for Jude Mayer. Also off the back of a win. Given a good ride at Wolverhampton by Sheen Murphy last time. Big Alex Walmsley's in. There's De Gale. Special Breeze. Line of Succession. Waiting for Avatar Jet. He looks like being the last one to be loaded. Line of Succession, Special Breeze, and then we wait for Avatar Jet, stall 2, one of the possible pace angles in here. Kian Horgan on board. He's in. For the Book the Bistro in Seasons Restaurant Apprentice Handicap, off and racing over a mile. R.P. McMurphy not a little bit slow into stride. Imola has just been shuffled back as well on leaving the stalls as they head through the first furlong. Danny G. Boy getting a position with Avatar Jets. Also Special Breeze is right up there, light blue with the pink cap. In behind De Gale is also well positioned. We've out a little bit wider the Cookstown Cafe. Widest of all, Gladiadora, the red sleeves and cap. More towards the inside, Big Alex Walmsley in the light blue cap, Bally Bunions in the white and orange, just below midfield, just in behind Beauty by My Side in the yellow jacket, the horse with the noseband. R.P. McMurphy has made up a few places as Bally Bunion just got caught on heels there. Towards the back is Zari's, only 4 from the rear. Optimatum is another one out the back with Line of Succession, and Imola is in last. Half a mile to go. Dandy G Boy with Special Breeze, the leaders. De Gale and Avatar Jet right in behind. Then comes Beauty by My Side with the Cookstown Cafu out wider. Big Alex Walmsley up against the rail. R.P. McMurphy is just trying to come through the field. Bally Bunion's in behind. Izari travels well but needs a bit of luck in running as they head up the straight and head towards the final 2 furlongs. Danny G Boy under pressure. Big Alex Walmsley on the far side. Avatar Jet, Special Breeze. R.P. McMurphy's got the rail. De Gale, Izari's trying to come through runners now as they head towards the final furlong. Bally Bunion's appearing on the far side as well. So heading down to the final furlong, R.P. McMurphy, Izari with Big Alex Walmsley, Bally Bunions down the far side. It's Izari in front for Karachuk, though Izari always travel well behind, and Izari is staying on for victory. R.P. McMurphy is second, Bally Bunion in third, Big Alex Walmsley, Special Breeze, and then came De Gale.
2: Well, the con man has been in good form. 9 starts, 3 wins, and those wins were A10 and then third in A9 and then went on to win A9 and A8 back to back. So Jimmy the con man for David Page is doing okay. 7-2 here to make it 4 wins out of the last 5. About to head towards the traps here at Monmore. 7:34.

Okay, ready then, here, more and more. Aero Cindy, 6-4 favourite, hair running. Racing Monmore. 1 and 2 got lovely beginnings. Aero Cindy down the centre of the track goes into an immediate lead. 1, 4, 5, 6 and 3 follow as Aero Cindy is kicked away. Blue over red, followed by the orange in the stripes with the black and the white back in the field. 2 it is from 1. Look at 5 running on Tremora Lizzie. Suddenly Jimmy the Con Man gets centre stage as well. 5 it is from 6 who's running on. Down the outside, 5 will beat 6. 5, 6, 1. Tremora Lizzie, a race that changed to fortunes midway through, and Tremora Lizzie makes it 9 starts, 2 wins.

0: Texas are at the gate. It's now post time. Lining up and moving in for race number 5, starting leg of the Saturday Rainbow Six. Pool approaching the $75,000 level. We have a field of 5 here. Evenly bet race to start your Tropical Turf Pick 3. Carolina Faro, the first horse to go in. Extra Sugar will be next. Then Caramel Blue. Lady Switz. Still time to wager. You'll have to hurry. 2 yet to go forward. Waiting for Kalima and Lady Switz. Lady Switz is ready. Kalima to the outside. We're on the turf to start the Saturday Rainbow Six. They're in the gate. And they're off. Poor start for Extra Sugar. Quick start out wide for Lady Switz, headed off for the early advantage. Moving out the rail, Carolina Faro is on to challenge. Splitting horses and rein back is Caramel Blue. Kalima comes away over the inside from an outside gate. She races fourth behind the embattled trio and 2.5 to Extra Sugar, who's last of all. Some headstrong runners is around the first turn. Carolina Faro has the lead. Carolina Faro tries to settle into a rhythm up top, leads 3 parts of a length, but a bit keen. Lady Switz is second. Fighting the rating from third, it's Caramel Blue. Fighting the rating from fourth is Kalima, and 2.5 to the trailer. It's a well-settled Extra Sugar, last of the 5, behind an opening quarter and an aggressive 23-1. Less than 5 furlongs to go. Kalima won't settle, so she's up and on the outside challenging for control. That's going to fire up Lady Switz, and down at the rail, Carolina Faro. Back to fourth goes Caramel Blue, and still at the back is Extra Sugar. That's the 5 of them through the opening half mile complete in 48 seconds flat. They leave the backstretch and move on to the 4 turn. Carolina Faro, 3 parts of a length. Lady Switz second, Kalima third. Extra Sugar launched to the outside to get her rally together. Caramel Blue stays parked at the rail. They reach the top of the stretch. Carolina Faro is under siege. From the far outside, Extra Sugar's on a roll now. She's the only one who settled early, and she's up to challenge for control. Carolina Faro finds under pressure and re-breaks. Carolina Faro called on by jockey Acasio. He got an immediate response and a 4-length lead. Extra Sugar tries again from second. Kalima is third with Caramel Blue on the outside. Carolina Faro almost home. Extra Sugar trying to stay for second. Carolina Faro is the winner. Extra Sugar second, closer third, either Kalima or Caramel Blue in 137-2.
1: And Nick's Notion has surpassed them all. Nick's Notion lasts some 8 or 9 off that pace. As Mischief in Motion shows the way heading all along, through opening quarter, almost 24 seconds flat on the good going. On the inside, Sodan Pretty's taken back a bit. Shore War now clearly second on the outside. As Sodan Pretty rates back in third position, then to the outside is Grioche, is getting a bit closer, 5 lengths off of speed. But Mischief in Motion is let alone up front. Awesome Check is out of the inside to the back of the pack, and Nick's Notion is trailing the field, heading on for the far turn, and it's still pace controlling Mischief in Motion and Angel Cruz out there through a 49.5 mile, leading it a length from Shore War second, Sodan Pretty third. Grayosh is out of the clear in fourth position now, 3.5 from that leader, heading into the far turn. Awesome Check and Nick's Notion is a trailer. Not much changes. Mischief in Motion. Mischief in Motion, she's been well nursed up front, has it a length from Shore War around the far turn. 2 back, Grayosh called upon for run from third. Sodan Pretty is in fourth. Awesome Check got to get going. Second last at this point, and Nick's Notion has trailed throughout. Top of the stretch, Mischief in Motion tries to kick away. Opens up 2 in Shore War, and Grayosh is third. Has to really come with a flying run now at the 3/16th pole. It is Mischief in Motion and a 5-length advantage. Mischief in Motion fully set down. Grayosh in a dead run. So too, Awesome Check on the outside. They're gaining ground, but time is ticking away, and time has run out in the all-along stakes. Mischief in Motion. Perfect ride by Angel Cruz to hold off Awesome Check, who surged. Then Grayosh third in Nick's Notion. There's a photo sign on the boards. Minute 51, 43.

Dana Belinda Green, fourth and third the last two. Stan and Delivers on debut, raced at Shelburne and Galway. Irish Raider for Pat Brown is 5-1. And then Flyers Geezer for Carl Gardner, 6-1 out to 20-1. June 23 dog, who has got a win in D4 company on the last start. This D3, though, will be a tougher assignment. Stand by here then at Hove.

roof checked over and hair running. Two bends. And they're off racing. Five missed it. One got a lovely start with the six, Flyers Geezer, on the outside. And Flyers Geezer with one Mob Momentum. Four, two, and three with five still trailing the tails. It's one from two, followed by three. Mob Momentum, tackled by Let's Go Yankees. One from two and three. One just, only just as well. Favourites got home, scrambled home in the end.

0: Mr. Ponson will be back after these next two races at the Valley and Star Peel, or busy nights now. We've got Doncaster as well. So the 7.58 will be his next one. So just over 10 minutes time, 11 minutes to be precise. Right then, the Valley is where we are at now. Coming up, we have the Valley Sprint Open B. 6.34 for the post down the card at 20s, 3, 94, 5, 6 and 15 to away. We've also got six bends again at Star Peel. Six benders tonight, don't they, at Star Peel up. The post play their nap at Star Peel as well. Droopy's Graph is the market leader here. Down the card, 11 to 10, 2, 8, 7, 10 and 7 as well. We'll concentrate on Star Peel very shortly because we're going to do the Valley. And 2-1 favourite down at the bottom is Vixen's Lionheart here for Christian Darch. Open race winner, penultimate start. Second here, last time the starter will wave that flag then. So we've got two bends and six bends coming up. Hopefully I don't get them muggled up, because that will be disastrous, won't it, Mr. Ponsford?
1: Could be a problem.
0: Could get a backlash on a certain website. Right, they're off a race in here. One on the inside, race well with the three, followed by 5-4. And there's a bit of carnage there as well. A six on the outside. Vixen's Lionheart's got the way to the front with one on the inside, 6 and 1 and 4, up towards the line. Oh, that's tight. Six the outside, one the other, chasing there with...
2: This is the ARC Maiden Trophy Final at Central Park. Track one here is vacant. SJ Mercury is 9-2 in trap number two. Kelly Winderbank's runner. Woody's Banger for Julie Luckhurst. And the Duke Club is 8-1 in trap three. Marie Geordie Pav for Luke Morrison. Marie Geordie Pav is 2-5, odds on here. It was a really good Category 3 Open winner last time out. Bruce the Boss for Tony Taylor. Finished behind Honey Rex in qualification for this. And Foxwood Zach here was behind Woody's Banger. Beat Woody's Banger by half a length, I should say. Barry Backhurst runner. I think that will give Marie Geordie Pav most to think about here, in my opinion. There's six. It could be four and six battling away. This four, though, I understand the strength of the betting, but my word, it is very, very short at 1-3, Marie Geordie Pav. November 24 dog by Magical Bale and Marie Smasher. We did have a 1-8 chance winning early on, didn't we, on the Greyhounds? We're at Central Park, and this is the ARC Maiden Trophy Final. Hair running. They're off, racing away, and Marie Geordie Pav got a good start. Two SJ Mercury's up there as well. SJ Mercury with the lead here. Two it is from four, followed by 6, 3 and 5, and two SJ Mercury serving it up. Kelly Winderbank's runner to the short price favourite. Two, Marie Geordie Pav is in second. It's four who's chasing here, but two SJ Mercury proving tough to keep tabs on. Here comes the four now. Here's Marie on the outside. Goes very wide, Marie Geordie Pav. Is she going to get there? Yes, she is. He is, I should say. Marie Geordie Pav has got there in the nick of time. Good performance

one more for the 754, the Barry Rushton Memorial Stakes, A4 Company. Phoenix Posh in trap one, 47 starts, 8 wins for trainer Kim Billingham Hind. Was an A5 winner penultimate start, finished third at this level of A4 last time. Hackney Pub's your favourite at 7-4, 5 starts, 1 win, an A6 winner, won by 5 lengths, very quickly away. Pat Curtin's charge is given a double penalty, but is on the board to potentially defy that. Mina Minsk, Nathan Hunt's runner, 24 starts and 4 wins, was second and third the last two. Eternal Spirit here for Richie Taberner, 43 starts and 8 wins, was last and second in a couple of Category 3 opens. This is obviously a much easier assignment. Long Acres Ella for Pat Ducey. Long Acres Ella, A5 winner last time, looks to defy the upgrade. Long Acres Aerial for Pat Ducey, 3-1. 58 starts, 14 wins. This is a regular A3, A4 flipper and an S2 runner. Only beaten half a length in S2 last time out. If the 6 gets out, it's going to prove very tough to pass.

racing away. Good beginning, one and two on the inside, three, five, six, and four, just the back marker. Hackney Pub with the advantage here. Pat Curtin's runner. Six has gone very wide off the first turn. It's of two from one, then comes three, four, five, and six. The inside boxes dominate. Hackney Pub in the clear by three. Phoenix Posh is chasing hard, as is Mina Minsk in third, but two, Hackney Pub here. Pat Curtin's charge, looking to make every single yard a winning one. Blue over red, white back in third. 2-1-3, combination Ted.

away is the 7:58 race from Dunstall Park. We're in Division 5 now of the Oaks Trial Stakes. But an interesting little race here with Dapper Daffy, who is very much a new recruit here. Ruth Lambsgrand, over from Ireland. Wasn't seen after March at Newbridge and was fancied for an open race competition here last week. Got well beaten, but the story behind that is that there was all kinds of things going on for her that prevented her running her race. So she's got youth, if you like, on her side, but Fabulous Harmony is a ground that fits in here really well. Joe Edgar's dog. The only worry is Fabulous Harmony's not been round here. But, I mean, hardly ever leaves Newcastle, but has left Newcastle today. And you can understand why Joe wants to give this Oaks a go here, or at least test her anyway. So she's 6-5. Each of two now, 6-5. A little bit of money for Aero No Duff, who's a Monmore dog for Richie Tabata, but has run here before. Ran through the first couple of rounds of the Produce Stakes, being a British bred. 12-1 is Beat Is Bliss, who's never won a race in 9. Might win on the 10th, you never know. 14-1 Belmore Queen, 14-1 Aero Sophie. So they're on their way to the traps for the 7:58 race at Dunstall. Well, Dapper Duffy back as favourite now on the inside. Winners tonight have been away from the fence. We only have one trap, one make the first three. That may or may not have a bearing on

5 Dapper Daffy and 6 to 5 Fabulous Army. So the backers joined favourites. Arrow No Duff at 6 to 1. Big price as the others. Last of the Oaks Trial Stakes.

0: they're off and the race away. A lovely ping from Aaron No Duff. Duffo Duffy gets a good position on the inside, the favourite to challenge as they go around the first bend. Very wide, Fabulous Harmony trap six some way down the field. Dapper Daffy has shot away at halfway, leads by about five or six lengths over in second. Aero No Duff, then on the inside, Belmore Queen in the white, followed back to Beat His Bliss, and long way back then is Fabulous Harmony. It's a procession, it's Dapper Daffy. Big strong run tonight here. Dapper Daffy's going to the Oaks and should go there in fine fettle. Leads them home. Belmore Queen second, six Fabulous Harmony third.
1: There is Mystical Storm. This is Forest Caper. One of Thirsk when last seen in action. Switches back to the sand here. Still one, Forest Caper. Mystical Storm, white with those brown braces, orange cap, stall number five. One of two for Julie Camacho. Here's Coraggio, the favourites. White and red colours with the star drawn in three. If you're on Coraggio, Charlie Bishop on board. Bundock going into 12, looking to give jockey Benoit de la Sayette a second winner. Newsreader William Carson for trainer Tony Carroll. It's on another good year. Just playing up a bit, Coraggio. Maybe three or four to load. Kiani King next. Just the mount of Ross Coakley. One here, two starts ago. Kiani King. Yard had a good winner. Pontefract had a big prize 2 days ago. Again, Coraggio playing up. You Will See goes in. I think it's one to go. Maybe two, actually. It's actually two to go. There's Justice Court having a good look around. One of the three-year-olds in here. Justice Court is in. Again, Coraggio rearing up. Keep a close eye on Coraggio, still three. Bozon going in, Coraggio again playing up, and again

They're ready, and Coraggio has jumped on terms. He got very worked up in the stalls for the festive fixtures at Southwell Racecourse Handicap. He has broken okay up by the rail, one of the leaders early on here. Now, Kiani King is very keen and has backed that rail ahead of Coraggio, out wider. Bundock is well positioned. Fiercely keen, you will see him behind. Boson out wide, B. Frank, and the dark blue and red tries to get cover. Then in behind runners is Newsreader, white with the orange star. Then comes Justice Court on the outside of Mystical Storm. By the rail, Packet of Biscuits in the purple with the black cap is three quarters down the pack towards the rear. Forest Caper and Deckham Star is the overall back marker. Through the first three furlongs, Bundock has the lead. Boson is in a handy position in second. Then comes Kiani King for Ross Coakley with You Will See for company. Coraggio the Greys by the rail. Swinging into the straight, B. Frank pushed along. And one or two of the others being pushed, including Newsreader. Packet of Biscuits travelling okay towards the far side. Forest Caper trying to come into it in the orange sleeves. Also in the orange cap, Mystical Storm trying to cut through the pack as well. Bundock has the advantage down the straight. Coraggio's right over the far side with Packet of Biscuits. Kiani King, Mystical Storm's come through quite well in the orange cap now as they headed well inside the final furlong. Mystical Storm and Coraggio, and Deckham Star from the rear is also picking up in the green colours. It's Mystical Storm from Deckham Star now. Mystical Storm being driven right out towards the line. Mystical Storm beats Deckham Star. Coraggio in third, then Forest Caper in fourth.

the boxes at Ho for the 806. Traps 5 and 6 here vacant. Flojo in trap 1 is 6-1 for Carl Gardner. Celius for Gemma Byford is a 2-1 chance in 2. Signet Clo-Clo 7-2 in 3 for Belinda Green. And third generation, your evens favourite here in trap number 4. 5 and 6 here vacant, so a 4-dog contest. A7 company. The two looking to get off the mark. The 4, though, third generation evens favourite for Seamus Cahill. All set. Hair running. They're off, racing away. Good start by all of them, actually. 4, it is third generation, who just kicks on with 2 on the inside. 2 and 4, battle on. Oh, 2 just impedes the back of the 4, and 1's been given the lead. And 1 kicks away now. Flojo. Flojo's nicely clear. 5, 6 lengths clear. Flojo for Carl Gardner from the 4, third generation, followed by the 2, Asiclius and Signet Clo-Clo, the back marker. But 1 was handed this race at the first turn and said, thank you very much. And Flojo, she's going to win comfortably. 13-2 winner there at Hove. It's a little bit of an upset.

track now for the Duke of Mischief overnight handicap with a field at a one-mile trip for $65,000. Number one to the east side, owned by Dwight Puckett and Robert Jacobs, trained by Andrea Puckett, ridden by Edgar Perez. Number two is Icelander. Carlos Narvaez does the training. Lady Caroli stables the owner, the jockey Anthony Thomas. Number three is J.J. Brevin stables Chrome Ghost under the care of Gerald Bennett, ridden by Sammy Camacho. Number four, El Principito. 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Number five, Awesome Train, is owned by Brian Jen Racing, trained by Antonio Sano. The jockey, Marcos Meneses. Number six, John Hancock, owned by the Golden Colonel Racing Stable, trained by Bobby DeBona. The jockey is Miguel Vasquez. Number seven is Pure Class, owned by Robert Mooney and Jeff Siskin, trained by Dave Fawkes. The jockey, Diego Herrera. Number eight, Five Eyes on Sky Stars, owned by Dr. Pierre Malik and Roderick Rodriguez. Roderick Rodriguez does the training. The jockey is Leonel Reyes. Rounding out the group nine, Lightning Tones, Jose Castro trains for JC Racing with Jose Morelos. Just a few minutes now to the late pick five.

0: set down on the outside, well in the clear. Forest City trying to kick again out of the inside. Honor Mag's on the outside. It's a head-to-head battle with no more calls in third. One furlong left to go. And here's Honor Mag's and Yedzit Hazelwood down on the inside. Forest City ties Sly Pacino, 16th of a mile left to run. In third is no more calls late on the scene. Compatriot coming back at them. Here's Honor Mag's. Honor Mag's won it from Forest City, then Compatriot. Minute 40.40. Judges posted a photo sign at race 7. Hold all tickets until numbers are up. The race is official.
1: Are at the gate. It's now post time. They're lining up. They're moving in for race number 6. Late pick 5 gets underway with the Duke of Mischief co-feature on the Saturday card. 6-5 favorite and a South Florida return, John Hancock. Miguel Vasquez does the riding for trainer Bobby DeBona. To the east side, an Icelander joined in by Awesome Train. Now red blinkers worn by John Hancock. El Principito. Waiting for Five Eyes on Sky Stars and the late running Lightning Tones. Lightning Tones, Jose Morelos to the outside. They're in the gate. They're racing in the Duke of Mischief Stakes. John Hancock was quick into stride in the center, reaching out for early command. Five Eyes on Sky Stars and Pure Class move up on his outside to the east side with speed toward the rail. Chrome Ghost is in between horses, light blue colors. He'll sit a trip third. Then back to the gray Icelander working four ahead of El Principito. Awesome Trains ahead of only one, and that's the late running Lightning Tones. The pace looks a quick one. We'll find out as the opening quarter in the books in 23-2 to the east side. Leads narrowly. John Hancock up alongside in second. These two doing some serious work early. They've opened four on Chrome Ghost third. Pure Class is next with Five Eyes on Sky Stars on his outside. Three better than Icelander. Then it's a big gap. Call it 7 lengths to El Principito. He's ahead of Awesome Train and Lightning Tones is last. They went the opening half mile in 45-3 to the east side trying to run away from John Hancock, and John Hancock's losing ground to the leader. Meanwhile, Pure Class and Chrome Ghost both start to gain with 5/16 to go. They've opened 5 on Icelander, then 5 Eyes on Sky Stars. The favorite is empty here. John Hancock puts up the white flag with a quarter of a mile remaining. To the east side, he's gone awfully quick. He's engaged now by Chrome Ghost, who makes his move on the outside. Pure Class grinding into third, 3 better than Icelander. At the rail, El Principito, he finds his best stride and comes on next. Off the turn and the stretch drive, Chrome Ghost, he has the lead with an 1/8 of a mile to go. Second is to the east side, altering course, El Principito. Pure Class on the outside, just yards to

when close, three runs back in this grade when getting out. Doesn't always get out. Therein lies the problem, I guess. Maynooz Gell in trap three is 11 to 4. There's money around for that runner from 4 to 1 for Rob Short. Will be coming late, though. Off and slowly away. Vixen Samba, trap four. Simon Deakin's third runner in this field at 6 to 1. Goes up from a D4 win. Talked about Shockwave Selena. And on the outside, Shuffle the Deck at 7 to 1 for Rob Short, who went close last time, staying on. So, Shotwave Selena, been the most consistent of these. Normally comes away, hasn't got the stripes, but has won from five recently. Looks the right choice of favourite, perhaps. 5-2, Maynooz Gell taking late support. Him from 4-1, trap three. And renewed money for Blazeaway Jorge, trap two. Now 7-2, now 3-1. So the market has decided three of these it likes and three it's not so sure about. 2, 3, and 5 all positive in the betting. Right, they're going into the traps. For this graded D3.

the racing, away they go. On the inside, Silent Delight shows best pace here from trap three. Main News Girl, who's now getting a run. Deeper is Shotwave Selena. Trouble Scene 2 pushed to the back of the field. Blaze Away Jorge down the straight. Silent Delight in the red. Main News Girl in the white. There's a length and a half. Make it 2 lengths between them at least. And then trap five, Shotwave Selena back in third.

is turn our attentions to Romford and the 8:22. Easy way out in trap number one for Gemma Evans is 5-2. We're an A8 grade on this occasion. Sienna's Baby Angel, that's the, rather uneasy favourite. Opened up tips on 10-11, has eased out to 11-8 here for Paul Young. 23 starts and 5 wins, was second in a couple of A8 starts recently. Gemma Evans' other runner is Gothic Angel, who's only had the one outing, finished 5th in A7. So he's downgraded today. Binksy Dobby for Dave Lee. 49 starts and 8 wins. Looking to bring up the half century in style. Dave Lee's runner was third in this company last time out. Only beaten half a length. Then Trinity Bella, a 5-1 chance. 58 starts and 8 wins for trainer Alison Kelly Pilgrim. A9 win on the penultimate start, finished last at this level last time. So Sienna's Baby Angel is the market principal

Hove will follow, and then back to Central Park. Romford Hare running. They're off racing Romford. Trinity Bella got a lovely start with four Binksy Dobby. These two go on, and it's trap four Binksy Dobby. Slender lead to the five Trinity Bella. One easy way out. Two now. Sienna's Baby Angel, the favourite, making eye-catching headway on the inside. Five and four towards the centre. Two now surges through. Look at that turn off the final bend. Great show of pace. And Sienna's Baby Angel, despite the market drift, wins. Two will beat five. Four back in third.

8:26 coming up at Hove. Raced number 8 is a D2 graded contest. Shelby on Fire is 4-1 for Alfie Herbert in trap number 1, a D3 winner on the penultimate outing. Only had the 5 starts with 1 win. Lose Control, a 10-1 chance for Seamus Cahill, 54 starts and 11 wins. A solid Amber. Gemma Byford, trained individual, 38 starts and 10 wins, was a D2 fourth on the last occasion, and then ran a fairly decent trial, actually, in readiness for this return to the track. The Hill for Seamus Cahill, 11-4, 106 starts, 26 wins, D2 winner last time, looks to double up. And Kamikaze Star is evens here for trainer Belinda Green, D4 and D3 wins back-to-back. And then was just denied the hat trick last time out when looking to win at D2 grade. Evens to make it a D2 win at the second time of asking. Very lightly raced bitch by Balanabola Ed and Ruffian Bell, September 24. She's even money favourite here.

racing away. A lovely beginning here, early doors from Kamikaze Star. Five it is from three, followed by four, one and two. And the favourite here is looking good. Five it is from three, three the only danger. Five from three up towards the finish. Kamikaze Star makes all and wins well. 5-3-4.

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0: As they head to the start, let's check the betting. Current favourite number 6, Ride for the Purse, 5-2. Lean Music Machine number 8, 3-1. And number 7, Pinboy, 7-2. The top 3 in the betting are the outside gates here. And they arrive to the 6-1.
1: And on board. Stall number 2, Mr. Cool. Stall 6, Harry Vigers. 3 out the back. Fenlander. Ormolulu, who we might see late on the scene, goes well here. Won here 5 times over course and distance. Ormolulu, drawn in 8. Seen a few horses come from off the pace tonight. Come on over, still to be loaded as well. The mount of Billy Garrity. Fenlander's in. And in goes Come On Over. Thank you very much, Leona. Yeah, good evening to you. Here we go. Off and racing for the finale. The Golf and Gallop Southwell Golf Club handicap over the 6 furlongs once again here on the round course. Alpha Duplicate got a really good beginning in the grey and red colours. Also, Fenlander is right up there forcing the gallop. Cat's Bob in the noseband is up there. Come On Over from the wide draw. Blue and White 4 deep is trying to get to the lead as well. Right in behind them is Mighty Vega on the outside of the orange cap of an Outlaw's Grace. Then comes Lunar Melody, who's midfield up against the rail. Then moving out a bit wider is Bright Summer. In fact, towards the rail is Bright Summer. Wider is New Image. Then in the green jacket, King's Call. In behind, Mr. Cool. Right out the back, Massimo Blue and Ormolulu. That's pretty much past them all up the straight. Just over 2 furlongs left to go. So now leading is Come On Over, who has a lead of around a length. Being ridden, Fenlander. Alpha Duplicate under pressure. Down the near side, Cat's Bob. Mighty Vega shaken up. New Image trying to come through the pack. Out to the far right, Lunar Melody trying to get going as well. Then in behind, runners with work to do. Massimo Blue is Come On Over leading, but New Image is coming to challenge now under Darragh Keenan. And New Image has quickened up really nicely and is beginning to pull away here for a treble on the night for Darragh Keenan and a double for Michael Harrington. Come On Over is second. On the far side was Cat's Bob, then Alpha Duplicate down the stand side.
0: And still out in front, Jeffrey Alderson on Isaac Leo. It's getting tight now as Tiger Town goes the rail, looks for room, and on the outside, Lee Music Machine, Pinboy down the outside. Lee Music Machine coming, Isaac Leo still fending them off. Now Lean Music Machine within a half and Pinboy on the outside. Tiger Town up the rails, 4 across the track, and then Ride for the Purse. And as they go right down to the wire, it's a tight one on the inside or Tiger Town or on the outer. Pinboy and a head bob. And back in third is Isaac Leo. And then came Lean Music Machine and Ride for the Purse. A photo for the win. 118.01.

0: Bristol Park. This is the 8:38 race to come. It's an A1. Santa's Tornado, the 7-4 favourite there, running out of trap 4. Just looking at uphill, Morsey, lovely blue going through there for Kate Harrison at 7-1. Bigger in the market than the opening show, though. They're back in the 5 against the favourite. This 7 times race, twice a winner. Advantage raw for Ruth Lamb. Ruth's got the 4 as well, of course, in Santa's Tornado, but they're coming for her kennel mate. We might have a change of favourite the way it's going. 15-8 chance. Advantage Raw was a winner of an open race last week. And in effect, he's down in grey because he has been running in opens. He's not had a lot of racing. But he's an interesting runner with the money down. Now they are joint favourites, so 7-4 each of 2. Advantage Raw was off the track for about 3 months, having won an open actually at Monmore, a maiden open back in June. Actually ran in the first run of the Derby, so I mean, this is a good story, this. Ex-Shelburne Park runner, who ran well in the National Puppy over there last year. So maybe they've been waiting for this. Anyway, 6-4 now, set to go off as favourite by the looks of things, as the runners get ready to go in. 4-1 is Hedford Babs, running out of trap 1. That's drifting out now. 9-2. Uphill Morsey at 5s. Nothing for Wiki Rog, who is a 14-1 chance. Or indeed for Tell 'em Nothing, who is an 18-1 chance. Advantage Raw, now 11-8 favourites, preferred to the kennel mate, Santa's Tornado. Now 13-8, all in. Sent on their way, they're racing. A nice start from Hedford Babs, trap 1, being pursued by Wiki Rog, trap 2, into second place. They go into the bend, then uphill Morsey swung very wide. In between Greyhounds, Advantage Raw, who was well backed in the orange coat but needs an out. Then comes the 4, Santa's Tornado. They race towards the final 2 bends. Hedford Babs still shows the way. The lead's about a length. Wiki Rog in the blue. In behind those is trap 4, Santa's Tornado. 5 down the outside, Advantage Raw finishing well. Well, it's all over. They go towards the line. Hedford Babs challenged late on by Santa's Tornado, Hedford Babs waiting on the judge.
1: And an A12 coming up. So, bottom end of the grading ladder here. Ain't Got No Cash for David Mullins. 16-1, 89 starts and 10 wins. Was fifth the last twice. Underground Debs is a 6-1 chance. Lightly raced, actually, for Paul Young. 17 starts and just the 2 wins, including an A12 win back on the 22nd of August. No Reason Jess is 7-2 for Tommy Batchelor. 26 starts and 4 wins. Celine Blaze here, 25 starts and 2 wins for Alison Kelly Pilgrim, a 4-1 chance. Clover Spice is in trap 5. That's another Alison Kelly Pilgrim runner for the Romford Relic. 66 starts and 9 wins. 3rd and 5th the last two. And Molly Coddle, who celebrated a century of starts last time. 2-1 joint favourite with Clover Spice. Molly Coddle looking for a 14th win on start 101. Has got a 12 winning form, beat a greyhound called Nyla's Dancer back on the 17th of October, so just over a month ago. 17th of August, I should say, just over a month ago. 17th of October, it'll soon be here, won't it? We're on the 26th of September as it is. Anyway, well, we've got joint favourites at 2-1, traps 5 and 6. The money has come for trap 3, down to 11-4, and it's the last call for your Romford selections.

Romford Hare running. Romford, they're off, racing. Lovely start here. 5, Clover Spice with 6. Look at 1 on the inside, Ain't Got No Cash, running a good race, and 1 goes on. 1 it is from 6, followed by 3, then comes 5, 2 and 4, and 6 now, Molly Coddle has kicked away by a length and a half, a couple of lengths, and Molly Coddle has suddenly scooted well clear, and Molly Coddle start 101 for Dean Charles, and win number 14, Molly Coddle, your winner, 3 in second, 1 back in third.

favorite main affair. Now Charlotte's son is ready. Darmak. Sir Carter. Golden Joshua. Main affair is favored over Kusa, who's drawn inside. Post two. Sir Carter getting ready. Sir Carter's not ready. Rotenberg to the outside. Still working with Sir Carter here.

order temporarily delaying the start

0: Carter now walks into the gate. Ocasio will reunite inside the stalls. But that might not happen, as Sir Carter just acted up. He was almost ready, but they couldn't get the back door closed. So they'll try it again. Doors are closed this time for Sir Carter, Rotenberg, and the late pick four. The favorite main affair was quick into stride right alongside as Classic Roadster in these two race on. Classic Roadster hard set to the top. Main affair taken in hand to land second. Moving at the inside, Mel's Manor is into the top flight. In between horses goes Charlotte's Son. Rotenberg is on the outside in front of Darmak, who rates behind the kickback. Does not enjoy the kickback, this Darmak, so he's shuffling himself back. Golden Joshua goes by him. Five ahead of Sir Carter and Kusaz. Last of all, main affair just put a neck in front. They have 5/16 to go, and jockey Miguel Vasquez lets out a notch on main affair. Has a lead by half a length. Classic Roadster, not finished with, and kicks right back here. 2.5 more to Charlotte's Son, who tries to get to the in-battle duo. Five ahead of Kusa, who comes alive. Blue colors far outside. Less than a quarter of a mile to come. They're off the turn in the stretch drive. Main affair sets sail for the money. Now two on top. Classic Roadster is fired, but he's back to second, well clear of the others. But at the 16th pole, you can go collect on main affair. He's an even money winner. Main affair, the son of Practical Joke, a 2.5 length winner for Peter Mirabelli. From a second running Classic Roadster, Charlotte's Son third, Kusa ran fourth, 104-2.
1: Racing away. Decent break by Velvet Neymar on the outside. Kicks on with four, Common Canter in second. 1, 3, and 2 follow, and 5 it is. The favourite, who's gone on. About four lengths clear from the 4, followed by 3, then comes 2, and 1 is a long way last, and 5 it is, who's still got this good advantage. 5, 4, followed then by the 3 and the 2, and down the straight they charge. 5 is nicely clear, 4's getting there, but running out of time. 5 will beat 4, Velvet Neymar justifies the short price at Monmore.
2: Joined by Felix Rondan, who trains the 7, doing time in here now. He drops in for 50,000 today, Felix. He's had trouble in seemingly quite a few races. How does Rispoli remedy that?
3: That's right. It's the problem is last time he got El Escano. It's a good ride. The owner was what he said, Mas Ferros, put rest on Rispoli. I got a pool for 50,000. I got 50,000 more chance. I got a maiden space. I got second tour, and they did win. And for 50,000.
2: What does Rispoli have to do? What kind of trip does this guy need?
3: I mean, like Rispoli the race. I mean, like SS, we'll ride everything.
2: All right, best of luck here, Felix.
3: Okay, thank you very much.
2: Felix Rondan, trainer of the 7, doing time.

for the day. Going to take you through how the horses look in the warm-ups and who I like out here on the turf course. We'll start with race number one. And I thought the number five, Going Nowhere, looked really good out here on the track. Dropping in class today should be the key for this horse with your leading rider, Kazushi Kimura, aboard, who won three races yesterday. So he knows how to work this Santa Anita turf course very well. Also, the number eight, Heroic Dose, I really like the energy that he carried in the warm-up. I thought this horse should have won last time down at Del Mar. He had a little bit of a rough trip. If he gets any better of a trip today, he will be much the best in this spot. That is the number eight, Heroic Dose. Really good warm-up for this horse. And then the one who also caught my eye in the warm-up, who didn't catch my eye on paper, was the number nine, Daddy Star, for trainer Tim McKenna and Tiago Pereira aboard. He warmed this horse up solo very nicely out there. He carried a lot of energy, and I just thought from what I've seen out here on the turf course, going long for the first time and on the turf for the first time with some good races under his belt, he could really improve here in his first try on the turf course. So the number nine, Daddy Star, a long shot that I picked out in the warm-up out here. Horses coming onto the turf course for race number one. Good luck on this amazing 10-race card today.

time at Santa Anita Park. They're moving in. Loading in the gate for the first.

Filkins and Going Nowhere, now joined by Rowdy Barfight along the inside, who takes the lead. Daddy Star is next, followed by Quality Goal. Then it's Miguelito, three deep and seven lengths off the pace. Hammerbarn, who hopped in the air and is extremely rank, is next. Hard to handle as well as Hammerbarn, and he's about to go way wide into that first turn. Then Monsieur Big, doing time, is settled toward the back of the field, three clear of Heroic Dose. And so it's the long shot, Rowdy Barfight, who takes him on to the backstretch, leading a length and a half. Going Nowhere is in second, followed by Daddy Star on the outside, and Dr. Filkins at the rail has four lengths to make up as they head toward the half-mile pole. It's another two back to Miguelito, racing on the inside of Hammer Barn. That pair followed by Doing Time, who's making headway down at the rail. Couple more back to Monsieur Big on the outside of Quality Gold and Heroic Dose. Around the far turn, Rowdy Barfight has been there throughout, holding that lead by just a head. Kazushi Kimura in Going Nowhere, applying the pressure now in second. It's been a good trip for Dr. Filkins. He'll angle out with every chance at the top of the stretch. And Doing Time also still making headway. Red blinkers, one furlong left, Going Nowhere. On the outside, Dr. Filkins, Doing Time coming through. And here's Heroic Dose from nowhere. And Heroic Dose and Julien Le Perru will blow by them all from last to first. Dr. Filkins was second, Doing Time third, Going Nowhere fourth.

three outings back. Rifle Bullet is 9-2. That's in trap number six. The five and the six are both wide seeds in this Hove contest. Derek Knight's runner, 73 starts, 13 wins in the striped jacket. Loading then, 6-4 from 9-4, Crahane Pearl.

and they're off racing away. Lovely beginning here, early doors from the 4 and the 1. Hugo First has got a slender lead, but Crahane Pearl now comes through and takes the slender advantage. 1 from 4, followed by 6, 5 and 2. Crahane Pearl tackled again by Hugo First, who takes the lead back. 4 from 1, followed by 6, 5 and 2. 1 and 4 are in a right old battle here. 5 could be a late factor, as could the 6. Down the straight, 1 in the clear. 4 trying to fight back over the top. 1 and 4 desperate. 4 and 1, 1 and 4. Very close.

7 wins. A distant Layla for Dean Charles, 23-4. 8-1 here. And Bowes Hill News for Robert Emery, 8 starts and 1 win, was 5th and last in a couple of opens of late, and it's 14-1 here. This is the penultimate race on the Central Park card. Got one more to go at 9:30.

Central Park Hare running. Trap 3's been well supported, 6-4 into 10-11 now, Zenith Jim Bom Bom. And they're off, racing away. Not the best break, and Distant Layla got a lovely beginning. 5 it is from 1, followed by 6, 4, and 3. Not done any favours at the back either. 5 it is going on. Distant Layla for Dean Charles. Romford Raider has got a 3.5 length advantage to 4. Swift Youth is inching closer, eating into the deficit. 1 is the distant third, followed by 2, 3, and 6. And 5 it is from 4. These two have it between them off the final bend. Swift Youth on the inside, 5 on the outer, 4 and 5, 5 and 4, 5. Just, I think, from 4, but it's tight.

Final call for your bets here. One more hair running. Here we go, the 810 company, five in the line, trap six here vacant, and they're off racing away. One and five, slow to go. Two got a lovely beginning here. Two it is from three, four, five. One the back marker as they head down the far side. Two then with the advantage, still moment. Chris Faraday from one, Winterfield Bro. And they're followed by the three. And it is Tommy's Prosecco who's chasing in third. One, two, three, five. And four the back marker as Winterfield Bro for Chris Jones. Still moment for Chris Faraday. One it is from two, down the straight. And Winterfield Bro, the red jacket holding the blue. Red over blue, black back in third. One, two, four. Thank you.